0: 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This is the 80s at 8, sponsored by the KG Law Team. It's Rocky in the building, in the studio. If you'd like to get some 80s tunes on tonight, grab the WPAP app, speak into it, the open mic, and let's get some 80s songs on for you. Who's this? What band do you want to hear?
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The Stones on WPAB, Beast of Burden, a song that came out of a jam session between the guys in the band. They were recording Some Girls, and they just were playing around, and Mick Jagger improvised many of the vocal lines on that one, and the guys in the band didn't think it would become one of their signature songs, but check it out, it did. Gotta love the Rolling Stones. Gotta love Simple Minds, too. Don't you forget about me.

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0: 102.3 WBAB, Long Island's only classic rock, Roger and JP. Just after 5:30, broadcasting live from the College Hunks Hauling Junk and College Hunks Moving Studios. Good morning, JP. How are you?
1: Good. Yourself?
0: Good.
1: What's going down?
0: I saw that driving west in my side view mirror, saw the sun rising and made this amazing sky, right? There's like a perfect amount of these small little white cotton ball clouds and the sun's starting to come up so it shoots like pink and orange into the sky. I'm like, wow, that's amazing. And I take a picture as I'm driving of the mirror and to send to Susan because she loves sunrises and sunsets like most people. And it's gone in like 5 seconds. All of a sudden, it's gray. How does that even happen? Mm-hmm. Like this beautiful look. I'm like, where'd the colors go? Like what changed in literally... I mean, literally 10 seconds? It really wasn't that long. Like, how did I get that? And then it disappears like that. I thought it would be a beautiful sunrise for a while.
1: Roger?
0: Gone.
1: Do you need help?
0: Why?
1: Are you on drugs?
0: It's gone, bro.
1: Are you on drugs?
0: No, why?
1: Are you hallucinating on your way into work?
0: No, not at all.
1: Can you share with the class?
2: What happened?
0: I can share that.
2: Where did it go?
1: Oh, so you got the picture.
0: It's beautiful. It was gone 10 seconds later. I'm like, wait. What happened? I thought that light would last longer. I thought that look would last longer. Look at that, Brett.
3: It was very nice.
0: It was beautiful, yeah. Right in the... And then, boom, it was gone.
1: It's gorgeous.
0: Yep.
3: I love this time of year being up that early and seeing that nice sunrise.
0: And Rudy Giuliani saying, where did it go? I mean, that's exactly what happened.
1: As opposed to late December where it's dark on your way in, dark on your way home.
0: Oh, man, you got to appreciate it. We're coming up on the longest day of the year, so you got to appreciate the light early and late.
1: You got, it's awesome. This guy, we all know him. He's in Indiana visiting family right now. It was not. I think it was like 9:39 p.m., and the sun was still, he's in Indiana, over a cornfield. And the sun, it was like 9:30 p.m. and it was still...
0: His time?
1: Yeah, in Indiana, it was 9:30, which I think they... Don't they have their own little time thing?
0: Yeah.
1: Are they in like...
0: I think part of the state is...
1: They're in time, one time zone in one day and you know, whatever. But 9:30, sun still shining. Oh, wow. Not completely up in the air, but like it's still not dusk yet.
0: Wow. I mean, obviously, it happens in Florida because it's further south. Like when Susan's down visiting her parents, her son's always setting 45 minutes or an hour later because it's down closer to the equator, all that stuff. But,
1: yeah.
0: Well, I don't know about Indiana. Well, there it is.
1: Beautiful and, cornfield he took a photo of.
0: Well, so that's what they have.
1: I bet you that's just like a simple life, right? Just.
0: Yeah.
1: Like it just seems less stressful. I don't know why. I've never been there. I don't know.
3: And then the tornadoes roll in and destroy your entire life.
1: Does Indiana? That's like an Oklahoma, Nebraska thing, though. Is that an Indiana thing?
3: I don't know. I feel like the entire Midwest is all susceptible to that.
0: Flat and susceptible.
1: But isn't that like the northern Midwest? Like Chicago's northern Midwest, right? But they don't get
3: blends.
1: They don't get tornado. I'm just trying to understand, Brett. That's all.
0: It's 5:34. Let's check on the traffic, and here's Matt.
4: 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The LIE at 110, looking good both ways. No issues to report yet. Morning's early. Southern State westbound from the Bethpage Parkway out to the Meadowbrook. You're looking good there. Northern State Parkway westbound from Vets Highway right out to Round Swamp Road. You are looking good. Don't forget, if you're going to the practice rounds today at the U.S. Open at Shinnecock, use Mass Transit. LIRR is the way to go. 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I'm Matt Wolf. 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
1: Coming up next, I had a little bit of an epiphany on my way to work. Mm-hmm. And I think I'm probably spot on about it, but I'd like to run it past the class because you guys usually do a pretty good job of keeping me in check when I sound like an idiot.
0: We'll find where you're not spot on.
1: Listen, I'm feeling good about me right now.
0: All right, an epiphany coming up. Uh-huh. Let's go. 102.3 WBAB, Long Island's only classic rock. 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
1: So I'm driving in this morning, and the fact that Elon Musk is now a trillionaire.
0: Yeah, right. And some.
1: On paper, yeah. Well, apparently, since SpaceX had the IPO last week on Friday, it has now gone up $50 a share. So his approximate net worth is now $1.4 trillion.
0: Man, oh
1: right?
0: Man.
1: And I'm saying to myself, you know, I think, what's his name, is worth, Gates is worth like, what, $300 billion? Like, this guy can...
0: Pauper.
1: This guy can lose $1 trillion tomorrow and still have $100 billion more.
0: That's an insane number.
1: Right? Yeah, it's insane. It's obnoxious. And you can say whatever you want about it, but it's all on paper, mm-hmm. right? It's not like he can go to the bank and, you know, hand the deposit, you know, give it the... a withdrawal slip for $1 trillion, and he'll walk out with a truck full of money. That's not the way it's going to work. So it's all on paper, right? But he's got the value.
0: Mm-hmm.
1: He's also got 14 kids. A lot of them with really effed up names. We got the one we can't pronounce.
0: The X kid?
1: Well, it's X and then A-E together. A slash X. I don't even know how you pronounce that, right? Then you got Exa, Strider, Azure, Techno, Arcadia, Selden, Lycurgus, I think, and Romulus. Now, all these kids, there's 14 in total.
0: Man.
1: They're all going to have a hands on their, like, access to a lot of money.
0: Oh, yeah, of course.
1: One of them is going to be a psychopath.
0: Yeah.
1: One of them.
0: Out of 14, he may have two.
1: That's what I'm saying. At least one of them, if not two of them.
0: Yeah.
1: Like, if you have four kids, chances are one of them's going to rehab. He's got 14, most of them with effed up names, who are going to have access to a lot of money. If one of them is a psychopath and just a little bit evil, do you understand the damage this kid can do?
0: Mm.
1: Like, he could take down the planet with, like, really little to no effort.
0: I wonder if he's the guy who would have his money go more toward getting the colony of humans into space, even in the future after he's gone, and he leaves enough money for his kids, but not $1.4 trillion for his kids.
1: Right.
0: Like, he doesn't pull everything out. Like, he still pushes it and gives it to foundations and certain things he wants done in his name in the future, you know?
1: Yeah.
0: I feel like he's that guy.
1: I feel like they're going to be learning about this dude in school for a long time. Like the same way we learned about Ben Franklin and electricity and all that, Einstein, that kind of crap. Like, this dude,
0: he's rippling into the future, no question about it.
1: Right.
0: That's what I think is amazing about being able to see him do interviews now.
1: Yeah. And I feel like we're going to learn about, I don't know, pick a name here, Arcadia or Lycurgus or Romulus. One of those.
0: I think Romulus will be okay. He's got like that strong name. Romulus not is Lycurgus, right, let's make X him, to the fourth power.
1: Right, that guy. That kid right there.
0: Yeah.
1: He's going to be one we learned about who like took out half the planet.
0: Although X has walked with him, that kid. I don't even know what he calls him. Does he call him X? Has walked with him like into the White House and like in a little suit. Like he seems like a little mini-me who loves his dad. Maybe like... The kid may be okay. It's the ones in the middle.
1: Like, if any one of them...
0: Look out.
1: If any one of them is going to have, like, shark with freaking laser beams on it, it's that ex-kid.
0: You know? As a pet.
1: There's no way he goes 14 for 14 here. Not a chance. Oh,
0: who could?
1: Not a chance.
0: Who really could? Even the family I knew with 13 kids. Eh, a couple were a little off. Mm. You know. They're not holding up grocery stores, but they're...
1: They're stealing cars.
0: They're a little...
1: At minimum, they're
0: stealing... A
1: little
0: wacky.
1: They're stealing cars.
0: Probably.
1: Like, I know in families in Deer Park that I've grew up with, if there's like five or six kids, one of them's doing time somewhere.
0: It's 5:54. Traffic with Matt.
2: 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Meadowbrook, Wantagh, Seaford, Oyster Bay, Bethpage, Sactico, Sunken Meadow combo, and the William Floyd Parkways all looking good. Sunrise Highway westbound from the Oakdale Merge out to Deer Park Avenue, that's looking good as well. 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
0: 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Roger and JP. Coming up next, Chick-fil-A is out of the number one slot. There's a new fast food king, and his name is... I'll tell you next on 102.3 WBAB. 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

0: 93 WBAB, Long Island's only classic rock, Roger and JP. Well, Chick-fil-A has been number one for the past year and enjoying being number one on the American Customer Satisfaction Index. That is a big thing.
1: It was more than 1 year, though. Like they were number one for like years running.
0: Well, they are now no longer number one, and they've fallen to second place. The thing that surprised me was who knocked them out. The new king of customer satisfaction in quick service restaurants is Jersey Mike's. Mm. Jersey Mike's has made it to the top.
1: I don't know if I've ever had it. I feel like, and the reason I don't think I've ever had it is because I live on Long Island, and I feel no reason to get a sandwich from a chain joint. You know what I'm saying?
2: Yep. Yeah, they're great, though. They are. Yep. They're probably the best of the, at least the ones that are available to us on, you know, on the East Coast in this area. I haven't had, like, I'm trying to think, of like, Jimmy John's is just starting to make their way here. I had that once. Yep. It was okay. Jersey Mike's is really good. Blimpy used to be really great. I haven't been there in forever.
1: Like, Quiznos, like, Quiznos was great. Because like, they would put it through the oven. They would toast
2: it. They were the first, and then everybody else started to,
1: you know, your sandwich toast.
0: Well, Jimmy John's is third. So Jersey Mike's 1, Chick-fil-A 2, Jersey John's 3.
1: Two sandwich joints, huh?
0: Panda Express is 4th.
1: Holy crap. I love
0: that place. I don't have it much.
1: Go look at the list of the least healthiest fast food options and see where Panda Express comes up.
0: That's great.
1: Numero uno.
0: Really? Why?
1: Because it's so salty. God only knows what kind of poisons they're putting in there to turn it around that quick.
0: I don't know. Then KFC and Papa John's and Pizza Hut, you notice what's not there.

0: there's no burger joints. Like, they've fallen as far as customer satisfaction goes, and these other newfangled places people are loving more. You know what I mean? Newfangled in quotes.
1: I wonder, like, they've all taken away the human element, right? So you go to Burger King, you go to McDonald's or whatever it is, mm-hmm. you got a recorded voice that's talking to you in the beginning, or you go into the stores, everything is through a kiosk, right?
0: Mm-hmm.
1: But if you go into... They're like, there's one of these Jersey Mike's next to, I have a locker at that place, Matador, the cigar place.
2: Right?
1: Mm-hmm. And there's a Jersey Mike's next door. Like, there's people in there. They're making this, like, there's actual people.
0: Yeah.
1: There's an experience, you know what I'm saying?
0: There's a person who sits there and makes your sandwich as you want it for each thing.
1: Chick-fil-A is a well-oiled machine, right? Yeah. But there's somebody meeting you with a tablet online. You're dealing with a person. And I think that goes a long way.
0: Mm.
1: I went in to Taco Bell with my son. Not too long, about, I don't know, 6-7 months ago.
0: Mm-hmm.
1: And I'm looking at a kiosk. I'm old. I don't know how to use that goddamn thing. I just want to go. And meanwhile, there's a person standing there at the counter.
0: Right, why not?
1: Why can't I just order this for you?
0: Why not keep them
1: employed? So they had to come out and work the kiosk for my dumbass.
0: Oh.
1: And I'm
0: you couldn't just walk up to them? Because at McDonald's, you don't have to use a kiosk. You can walk right up to the people at McDonald's.
1: Couldn't do it. Had to go through the kiosk. Mm. And they ended up coming. Because my son ran into the bathroom. He told me what he wanted.
0: Yeah.
1: He ran into the bathroom. And I'm looking at this kiosk like my father used to look at the clock on a VCR. And that's why it blinked at 12 o'clock the entire run. You know what I'm saying? That we never had a VCR or a DVD player in the house that had any actual time on it. Everything was 12 o'clock.
0: Well, the bottom line in the survey is that Burger King is not in the top 10. It's just outside with Culver's and Dunkin' and Little Caesars and Panera. And at the bottom in the satisfaction are Dairy Queen and McDonald's, you know, with a score of 72. You know, the top scores are up in the 80s and 90s, you know. That's where they are. Nobody gets 100. But they have dropped. And I feel like there's no way McDonald's is at the bottom. It just doesn't. Things very well. There's got to be, there's got to be like uncounted boxes of ballots again, somewhere, and Ronald McDonald is pissed
1: again. It's customer service, and they've taken away the human element.
0: But so
1: you got to take that into account.
0: Many of the fast food places.
1: Well, I don't know about you got to check the ones on that list. Panda Express. My guess is there's somebody sitting there with
0: Bottom line is, if the food's good, you're happy. If the food is good, you're happy.
1: Right.
0: And that's really what it comes down to.
1: But so I wonder now, I feel like with this whole thing that Chick-fil-A will implement something that gets them back on top. Because somebody's pissed. Do you know what I'm saying? Like, there's somebody that's in charge of customer service.
0: We need one more employee for the lines to go quicker.
1: Right, that's that gig.
0: Yeah. They not only great food, but they are amazing, obviously, with making the long lines move quick. I'm not even afraid of their lines.
1: So who came in? It was Jersey Mike's or Jimmy
0: Jersey Mike's? Jersey Mike's was first. Jimmy John's was third. So the sandwich shop's having their day. Doing great.
1: What happened, Subway? You were the one in there. You were the OG. You got surpassed.
0: Yeah. Well, they were the OG,
1: Can't sit there and let me know about these kids that got cross-eyes, but they're, what do you call them, the sandwich artists or something like that? Not so artsy.
0: 6:09. Let's see how the traffic is. And here's Matt.
3: 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The big one, guys, of course, Shinnecock Hills, the U.S. Open. Practice rounds again today out east, Sunrise Highway. Already eastbound construction happening there, and it's just messy with everything else. Eastbound past exit 64 to the Shinnecock Canal, right out to the course. It is backed up already, as is Montauk Highway heading that way. So what you want to do, of course, mass transit, the way to go. LIRR, revised schedule. Check the MTA app for specifics. And this report brought to you by KGH Law. Long Island has some of the highest cancer rates in the country. It could be from the drinking water. If you've been diagnosed with cancer or ulcerative colitis, call KGH Law 212-227-2900. 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
0: 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It's 6:14 Wednesday morning. 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
3: Guys, 2 months after he confessed to the murders of 8 women today, sentencing day in Riverhead for admitted Gilgo Beach serial killer Rex Uhrman. He's expected to receive life sentences with no possibility of parole for the murders of Megan Waterman, Melissa Barthelemy, Amber Costello, Valerie Mack, Maureen Brainerd Barnes, Jessica Taylor, Sandra Castilla, and Karen Vergata. Family members are expected to speak in court today. It's uncertain if Uhrman will speak. This closes out one of the darkest chapters in Long Island's history, 30 years after he began a two-decade killing spree. Sports: Yankees win, Mets lose. Partly sunny today, chance of a thunderstorm. Later, high 77. 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
1: So you know how, Raj, when your girls were in high school, and every once in a while something would go on and I'd break your balls about it?
0: Sure.
1: I'm about to give you a layup.
0: Oh, nice.
1: I'm about to...
0: Finally, as both of them are leaving the high school era.
1: Yeah, I'm about to give you a nice layup.
0: Cool.
1: Yes.
0: All right, we'll hear this story next.
1: And anybody who's been with us for a long time, you're gonna rejoice. I promise you.
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1: So for those of you who have been with us for a long time and are on Team Raj, you are going to take a little bit of joy in this. Years ago, when I think his girls were, they were a grade apart, right?
0: Or two grades apart.
1: They were 2 grades apart. So one was in 10th, and I think the other was a senior. Raj had gone away for a few days, and because he trusted his little angel babies and everything was cool. And then after Raj was home for a few days, miraculously, a ping pong ball came rolling around.
0: That was sophomore
1: senior
0: in college and senior in high school.
1: Okay, so Roger trusted his little angels, and he's hanging out. All of a sudden, the dog is playing around underneath a piece of furniture, and the next thing you know, a ping pong ball comes out.
0: Yep.
1: Turns out, they had a little bit of a party while he was away.
0: Just a little, yeah.
1: And guess they were playing beer pong.
0: Yeah.
1: Yesterday, I'm home. I'm in the backyard. I have the World Cup game on. Mm-hmm. I'm in a happy place.
0: Yeah.
1: All of a sudden, the dogs are running around, and I hear a ping pong ball rolling across the patio.
0: Get out of here.
1: And I'm like, ain't this a bitch?
0: Right? Where'd that come from?
1: Ain't this a bitch? I say nothing.
0: Yeah.
1: I say nothing.
0: Because you know things now.
1: Last night, we're having dinner. Yeah. The dogs are playing. And I hear a ping pong ball roll across the wood floor. Now,
0: Second ping pong ball?
1: Well, I don't know if it's a second ping pong ball or the dog brought the ping pong ball into the house.
0: Oh, you didn't pick up the one outside and hold it for evidence.
1: No, I didn't. I probably should have.
0: Yeah, you should have. But all
1: right. Right. Chances are it is two ping pong balls. And we're sitting at the dinner table. And it's all four of us, which is rare.
0: Yeah.
1: And all of a sudden I look around. I'm like, Nicole, you playing ping pong? I'm like, we don't have a ping pong table. Are you playing ping pong? She's like, I'm not playing ping pong.
0: Is she on to what's going on here?
1: I look at Joseph. Yeah. She's not dumb. I look at Joseph. I'm like, ping pong balls. He's like, don't look at me. I look at Isabella. I'm like, ping pong balls. She's like, it's not mine. I'm like, well, I can promise you this. It's not mine.
0: Yeah.
1: And it's not mommy's.
0: Yeah.
1: I go, so both of you were guilty by association. And it's got to stop. I go, why are there ping pong balls? Meanwhile, my son built this table in the back. Like, he built a table. Mm. I don't know, he's got my father's engineering skills. He just built a table, but he bought the wrong, he didn't buy like weather treated, so the plywood on top is already starting to
0: dip. Apart.
1: Right. So he's like, Dad, it's not a beer pong table. It's for a dice game. And I go, a dice drinking game? And he's like, no. And Isabel's like, yes.
0: Look at that.
1: I'm like,
0: don't rob a bank with her.
1: I said it to them. I said it to both of them. I said, look, I know I'm not an idiot. I know what goes on. Mm-hmm. I know what you're doing. I know how old you are. I said a million times, not here.
0: Mm-hmm.
1: Not here. Because if something happens and they pop me on some social host law,
0: horrible.
1: Next thing I know, I'm doing a perp walk on News 12, and that's no bueno.
0: Yep.
1: So I said to them, I go, knock it off here.
0: Mm-hmm.
1: Here. I'm a realist.
0: One of them had a party, whichever one, the other one wasn't not there.
1: It wasn't.
0: Why wouldn't you be around if there's a party at the house?
1: It wasn't even necessarily a
0: party. Kind of both.
1: It wasn't even necessarily a party.
0: Because
1: they're not that stupid.
0: So what do you think? A few friends over having drinks, playing beer pong?
1: That's what I'm guessing.
0: That's it?
1: That's what I'm guessing.
0: Hmm.
1: But the all of a sudden.
0: But you're right. You don't need a kid drinking, falling down, or driving home and then being on you.
1: The rolling of the ping pong ball had me laughing because it brought me right back to us being in this room having this exact same conversation. So there you go, Raj.
0: At least my girls threw a rager.
1: True.
0: Apparently.
1: Yeah, true.
0: Because years later, upstairs, hallway, sheetrock, when we were going to paint, we were like, what are these stains that are coming out of the wall? And apparently it was like dried beer that had gone down, or a dried drink or whatever that had gone down, and they had wiped off. But years later, whatever had soaked in starts coming out through the paint. And little spots on the carpet start coming out in the hallway.
1: Right. Right.
0: There's more than we even thought beyond the ping pong ball.
1: Correct.
0: It was all over the house.
1: Little bastards.
0: It's time for traffic. Here's Matt.
2: 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Browns, Jeep Inn, Patchogue, Long Island traffic. Let's go to Center Each, where I'm looking at a crash on Middle Country Road. This is westbound, right in the area of Wood Road. Two lanes are down here. Only one lane is getting by. Avoid that area if possible. We'll keep watch on this for you as the morning goes on. Let's go to the LIE from 106 westbound out to Post Road. That's starting to get busy right out to Roslyn Road as well. And this report brought to you by KGH Law. Long Island has some of the highest cancer rates in the country. It could be from the drinking water. If you've been diagnosed with cancer or ulcerative colitis, call KGH Law 212-227-2900. 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That's your 102.3 WBAB Browns, Jeep Inn, Patchogue, Long Island traffic.
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0: 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Coming up next, you probably heard the headlines about the Japanese World Cup fans being so respectful that they went to a game and cleaned up their sections all the trash.
1: Did you see
0: so respectful.
1: Did you see who helped them clean up?
0: No.
1: Jameis Winston.
0: Oh, really?
1: Backup quarterback. Yeah, because him and Gronk are doing some World Cup podcast, and I guess he just got in the game and started helping the Japanese guys clean up, maybe for content, whatever. But
0: well, there is another country that is making big headlines, and it's not about so much respect as very impressive. I'll tell you what they did and what they're doing next on 102.3 WBAB, Long Island's only classic rock, Roger GP.

0: 102.3 WBAB, Long Island's only classic rock, Roger and JP. So the World Cup making a lot of headlines. Messi scores all three goals last night for Argentina.
1: He becomes the,
0: Had one called back.
1: He becomes tied with this guy, Miroslav Klose from Germany, for the most World Cup goals.
0: Oh.
1: So now he scores one more goal, and now he's the, he's on the... And he's so, like, humble about it. He's like, it's just a stat. He's like, it's cool.
0: Right.
1: You know the other names?
0: Exactly.
1: Yeah, but it's cool, but it's just a stat. We have business to take care of.
0: And the Japanese fans make headlines by cleaning their section of a stadium when they're at a game. There's, like, it's just different, whether it's on the field or off the field, there are World Cup headlines going on. And then yesterday, you probably didn't miss it, the Scottish fans, the Tartan Army, apparently has invaded
1: Boston
0: and Providence and all of Rhode Island as they come in for their team's games at Gillette Stadium, and they have bought out all the beer that is available.
1: Right.
0: They're wiping out the package stores. They went to a bar, Hennessy's, in Boston, which is classic, and Hennessy's did three times the revenue of St. Patrick's Day in Boston.
1: I know.
0: That's insane.
1: How great is that? Now, I saw a video
0: incredible
1: from some other guy, a Scottish guy, who's there, a fan, got the Scottish brogue, the whole deal, and he's like, listen... He's like, I cannot believe the hospitality that we've seen here in the United States. He goes, I can't, you know, is it all Boston or will I get the same reception in other parts of the United States? He's like, because I'm not leaving. He goes, I'm going to go, you know, I'm going around. And it's like, I want to hear from you. Will I get the same kind of hospitality in the rest of the country? I'm like, this is what this whole thing
0: is
1: all about.
0: It's so nice for everybody to hear.
1: That is what this thing is whole. Because everybody thinks the United States, everybody outside the States thinks we're a bunch of scumbags. But these guys are coming in, taking over, and nobody cares. Like, have a good time, man.
0: They're wearing their kilts.
1: Yep, they don't care.
0: There's one guy who they rented a whole bunch of school buses to move the group of them because it was just the cheapest way to move them.
1: Right.
0: And they bought $16,000 worth of Narragansett beer for the bus trips.
1: Jesus.
0: Narragansett is not expensive.
1: These guys are not messing around.
2: They were taking over Yankee Stadium last night, too, during the game.
0: I heard them chanting at a Red Sox game, too.
2: Oh, my
0: God. They're everywhere. This Tartan Army, it's unbelievable. And they gave $10,000 to the Providence Children's Hospital. Like,
1: really?
0: I don't know where... How do they consume so much beer? It's incredible to the level of Billy Mac Private Eye, our listener. Like, it's that level. And then have the money left to go give thousands of dollars to charities.
1: It's funny because I want to go to Scotland to visit.
0: Do you?
1: You know me, I love to travel. I'd like to.
0: I don't know much about it.
1: I'd like to sip some whiskey, you know, some whiskeys and that kind of stuff. But I also want to watch a display. You know what I'm saying? Because something tells me I could sit in a bar and just watch these guys throw down. Throw it down, and they seem like they can handle their business.
0: Do you have the clip of that guy? There was there's a Scottish fan, and they're talking about. I mean, all of this comes from them loving America, and they even. It's not like they just buy like Guinness or whatever. They're buying Budweiser and Corona and wiping out the stores, and the guys' refrigerators are going out because the door is open because the flow of customers. Like, stories like that. They're like legendary as far as what the Scots are doing right now. But anyway, they have done incredible things, and they are making headlines, and they seem like just great people if you can understand them.
1: Yeah.
3: Incredible. So we then had a little bit of a joke. Let's get some school buses. The schools are off. All of a sudden, we rented almost every school bus in Rhode Island. We've also got about $16,000 of beer, and then we've got the biggest backlot party in Steelgate you've ever seen.
4: We need to get the alcohol off the truck and onto the buses before we get on.
5: I got to ride with the Tartan.
0: How great is that? Right. They actually had to have the whole group get together to move all the cases of beer onto the buses
1: that
0: they bought.
1: These guys and gals are just having a good old time.
0: And see what I mean? If you can get by the accent, it is so thick, but it's so endearing.
1: Just so you know, that's why those school buses, remember you saw the story after the Knicks won?
0: Yeah.
1: There were a bunch of school buses outside of a hotel. Same thing. One got lit on fire. One of those groups, they rented out all these school buses to get them, towards MetLife or something along those lines, or move the fans around. And one of them burned to the ground.
0: Amazing. Really fun story of the World Cup. Go Scotland. It's nice. It makes me want to root for them. You know, they seem like really nice people.
1: Brett, don't put money on them. Brett, are you you starting to get your attention yet?
2: No, not at all. So and they're invading my Yankee game. Let's go. Come on.
0: Cut it out already.
1: Yeah, but at least they're rooting for the Yankees.
2: That's true, I think. Yeah. They're rooting for themselves, making a lot of noise.
1: Good.
0: It's time for traffic. Here's Matt.
6: Roger, 102.3 WBAB, Brown's Jeep in Patchogue, Long Island traffic. Back to Center Reach in that crash on Middle Country Road. This is westbound, right around Wood Road. We still got two lanes out. One lane is getting by. Traffic isn't awful there right now. Just be aware. Avoid the area if possible. We're going to keep watch on this for you as the morning goes on. The LIE westbound, that's pretty heavy now at Glen Cove Road. 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
4: Guys, 30 years after he started a two-decade killing spree, confessed Gilgo Beach serial killer Rex Huerman will be sentenced today in Riverhead for the murders of eight women: Megan Waterman, Melissa Barthelemy, Amber Costello, Maureen Brainerd Barnes, Jessica Taylor, Sandra Castilla, Valerie Mack, and Karen Vergata. The terms of his plea agreement require him to spend the rest of his life in state prison without the possibility of parole. The victim's family members are expected to speak in court today. It's uncertain if Huerman will speak. Sports: Yankees win, Mets lose. Partly sunny today, chance of a thunderstorm later. The high 77. I'm Matt Wolf. 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
1: So everybody's trying to capitalize on this World Cup. Brett and I were just talking during the song about, you know, what's going on with the World Cup, and he was surprised that all the stadiums have to change their names. They're not changing their names, but
0: no, like, they're covering all the sponsorship.
1: Right. MetLife Stadium is New York, New Jersey Stadium. Yeah. You know,
0: and they just put big FIFA World Cup 2026 things over a lot of stuff.
1: Right. AT&T Stadium is like Dallas Stadium. Arrowhead Stadium last night is just Kansas City Stadium.
0: Yep.
1: The one in San Fran, covered. I think they're calling it the, is it the Bay Area Stadium?
0: Yeah, that's California, like Levi's, Bay Area, I think.
1: So, yeah. So it's all over the place. And then I was telling him about Coca-Cola. So AT&T Stadium in Dallas, right? They have a contract with Pepsi. Mm. And as part of FIFA's deal, FIFA goes in and takes over all these stadiums. They have they everything. Literally run the stadiums, right?
0: Wow.
1: So they have AT&T Stadium has a deal with Pepsi. They have to remove, and FIFA has a deal with Coca-Cola to the tune of like $400 million a year. Like, it's an obnoxious amount of money.
0: Yeah.
1: They had to take all the Pepsi product out of Dallas, right? They move all Coca-Cola product in on just pallets and pallets and pallets and pallets.
0: Sure.
1: And they go in and they sell all the logos, any sponsorship logos. Like in Atlanta, it's a Mercedes-Benz Stadium. Not anymore. It's Atlanta Stadium. They cover up all the Mercedes signs, everything in that venue that's covered. Every logo that is sponsored by in any of these stadiums, everything gets covered up. It is complete control over the whole thing. It is insane.
0: Where did I see yesterday?
1: I was just showing Brett there was the video from Messi's hat trick last night from the last goal. The amount of people, Argentinian fans, in Kansas City, not in the stadium, in Kansas City. What was there? 20,000 people in that video, Brett?
2: Looked like it.
1: Right? It looked like it rivaled the Knicks. It rivaled the Knicks viewing parties in Kansas City of Argentinian fans, I guess, from the area, and the ones who just flew in and came and just couldn't get tickets.
0: Yeah.
1: Thousands and thousands and thousands of people.
0: Yesterday, I saw a post on X. That's where I saw it. Brands being taped over. The condiments have tape over the labels on the condiments.
1: Yep.
0: So Heinz ketchup is not there. The bottle's there, but the tape is over the word Heinz and Hellman's mayo and French's mustard. I mean, I'm looking at the stuff.
1: And dude,
0: they're like, look at this. This is just the meat in the media room, even.
1: And nothing gets by.
0: And the Tabasco bottle, you can picture it covered over. Same with the Sriracha bottle with the rooster on it covered.
1: Yeah, everything. Nothing gets by them.
0: Incredible.
1: And it would be one thing if they weren't the most corrupt organization on the planet. Like, you think country governments are corrupt? No. You haven't seen anything until you start digging under FIFA. There's a documentary, if anybody cares, there's a documentary on Netflix all about how corrupt FIFA is. And people from New York that got scooped up because there was another guy called Sepp Blatter. He was the president.
0: Yeah.
1: And the corruption was just rampant all over the place to the point where they threw him out, but he didn't get locked up, but he should have got locked up. Because, dude, bananas. This whole outfit, the whole thing about it, people love it because most of us, because we're fans of the beautiful game, except for Brett. He hates it.
3: Right.
1: But there's so much more to it. So much more to it. It's crazy.
0: By the way, apparently the media is paying for their food as well. I didn't know this. He got a salad, a bottle of water, a croissant. $52, and he's in the media. They usually have a room with the food for the media to cover the event.
1: Right.
0: FIFA's charging them all for money.
1: That's amazing. Isn't it?
0: So I guess they'll grab all the money every time.
1: Well, I guess they'll expense it to whoever the media for.
0: I guess.
1: Unless they're independent podcast guys or, you know, they're just like independent media dudes. But
0: that was at MetLife, too. Wow.
1: Yeah. I'm sure that same salad in Kansas City was half the price.
0: No problem. A little before 7, a little after 7, dead guy in the envelope right now. Traffic, here's Matt.
3: 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Let's go to the Sagtico Sunken Meadow combo. Looks great both ways. Enjoy it because, you know, that's bound to change at some point. Southern State westbound. Looking at some pickup now at the Bethpage Parkway out to the Seaford Oyster Bay. It eases up for a little bit, but then you're heavier again at the Meadowbrook. Sunrise at the Oakdale Merge. 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Matt Wolf. That's your 102.3 WBAB Browns Jeep in Patchogue, Long Island traffic.
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0: 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It's time for the game Dead Guy in the Envelope, brought to you by PJ Fitzpatrick, professional home improvement services, trustpj.com. So today, I know who the dead guy is, so I'll give you the clues to start you off and help you out. And then, you know, JP and Brett will both ask questions, then you guys can ask yes or no questions, and from those, you'll get more clues. If you can put all that stuff together and figure out who it is, you'll win concert tickets from the BAB Prize Stash. Today's guy was a white American guy, actor, producer, director, and you would go TV and movies with movies winning out over TV. You could definitely know him from TV, no question about it. But his movie career solid is the thing above TV, sure.
1: Was this guy's director, producer career bigger than his acting?
0: No. It was good, but it wasn't bigger than his acting, no. Brett.
2: Did he work up until he died?
0: Yeah, pretty darn close. Yep.
1: Did he ever have any scandals?
0: I don't think so. I don't remember seeing anything about scandals, no. All right, so you got this guy, white American guy, actor, producer, director. Acting was the biggest thing with him. Producing, directing is solid, but not the biggest part of his career. TV and movies, both solid, but movies are the bigger part. Good luck. 631-250-1023. And his career right through to basically, to when he passed away. He was active for a long time. Let's see how you do. Yes or no questions, get a yes, ask more questions. Here's the phone number to do so. 631-250-1023. Good luck winning today for Dead Guy in the Envelope. Your calls are next. Here's Matt.
3: Your 102.3 WBAB, Brown's Jeep and Patchogue, Long Island traffic. LIE westbound at Glen Cove Road. It's a little dicey now. You do ease up for a little bit after that. Then as you get into Lake Success by the North Shore Towers, you start to get slammed into the Queens Line. And just like that, the Sagittarius Coast getting heavy now northbound off the Southern State up to Pioneer Drive. It eases out after that up to the LIE. And this report brought to you by Stu Leonard's. 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
0: 102.3 WBAB, Roger and JP's Dead Guy in the Envelope. The game just started off. I know today who the dead guy in the envelope is, so I'll give you the clues that are going to help you out. Here are the opening clues. White American guy. You know him from acting. He's an actor first. He also was a producer and director. I mean, did some good stuff, but that's not the thing he's known for best. TV and movies, both. He did good stuff. Movies known better. He worked right up through his whole life. You know, just all of it. Right
1: guy,
0: up to the end.
1: Did this guy do any, like, karate movies?
0: No, you know, he wasn't that karate guy? No, he wasn't a karate movie guy. No. No. He did a lot of different stuff, but I wouldn't say that jumps out at all. 631-250-1023. You got a yes or no question? Let's see how you do. If you get a yes, keep going. Ask more questions. Good morning. Go ahead.
19: Hi. Good morning. Was he in Ghostbusters?
0: No, he wasn't. Sorry.
19: Thank you.
0: Hi, Roger and JP's Dead Guy in the Envelope.
20: Good morning.
0: Hey.
20: Was he one of the co-founders of the Sundance Film Festival?
0: I don't think so. Who's that?
20: Robert Redford.
0: Oh, no. Sorry. Nope. All right. 631-250-1023.
1: When he acted, was he like the leading man guy a la Robert Redford?
0: He could be both. He could be both leading and support. Yeah. 631-250-1023. More questions and guesses coming up for Dead Guy in the Envelope. Here's the stuff you need to know. 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
3: Guys, 2 months after he confessed to the murders of 8 women today, sentencing day in Riverhead for admitted Gilgo Beach serial killer Rex Uhrman. He's expected to receive life sentences with no possibility of parole for the murders of Megan Waterman, Melissa Barthelemy, Amber Costello, Valerie Mack, Maureen Brainerd Barnes, Jessica Taylor, Sandra Castilla, and Karen Vergata. Family members are expected to speak in court today. It's uncertain if Uhrman will speak. This closes out one of the darkest chapters in Long Island's history, 30 years after he began a 2-decade killing spree. Sports: Yankees win, Mets lose. Partly sunny today, chance of a thunderstorm. Later, high 77. 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

0: 102.3 WBAB, Long Island's only classic rock. Roger and JP. We're in the middle of the game, Dead Guy in the Envelope, and you're trying to figure out who this guy is. You know him best from acting. I know who the guy is, so here are the clues. These will help you out. White American guy, actor first, did produce some stuff, directed some stuff, and all well and good, but acting is the thing you know him for best. He definitely is known from TV, but better known from movies, and he is not Robert Redford. 631-250-1023. Good morning. Go ahead.
1: Did he do a lot of comedy movies?
0: Yeah, he did some. He did a lot of different things, but he did some comedy movies. Go ahead.
1: Can I take a guess on who it is?
0: Yeah.
1: Is it Rob Reiner?
0: No, it's not. Sorry.
2: That's who I was thinking it was. In case it was, I didn't want to blow it up at the beginning.
0: Hello, BAB, you're next for Dead Guy. Go ahead.
3: Hey, good morning. Was he in Smokey and the Bandit?
0: No, he wasn't. Sorry.
2: Was he a funny guy?
0: Sometimes, yeah. He definitely could be. But he was also a dramatic actor. He did a mix of stuff.
2: Do we know him best for funny?
0: I don't think so. I think he's best for drama.
2: Okay.
0: Even though, like I said, with that caller, he definitely did some comedy you would know as well.
2: Got it.
0: 631-250-1023. Good luck. More of your yes or no questions and guesses coming up next for Dead Guy in the Envelope. It's 102.3 WBAB, Long Island's only classic rock. 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

0: 102.3 WBAB, Long Island's only classic rock. Roger and JP, dead guy in the envelope. So the game is well underway. We're probably about halfway through at this point because you have some pretty good clues. And well, let's see how quickly you can solve who it is. I know who the guy is. Here are the clues for him. He was a white American guy who was an actor. Also did producing and directing. That's not as big as his acting, although it's solid. TV and movies. TV not as big as the movies, but you probably know him from TV. Movies have just, you know, overtaken, I guess you could say. They are definitely the bigger part of his career. He is not Robert Redford. He is not Rob Reiner. 631-250-1023. And he did a mix of genres of movies and TV shows, whether it's, you know, like comedy and drama would be probably the things you know him for best. Good morning, B.A.B., go ahead.
1: Yes, did this guy die in the 80s?
0: No, he did not. No, he was definitely acting fully in the 80s. Hi, Roger, JP, you're next.
2: Hey, good morning. Is the dead guy in the envelope Orson Welles?
0: No, too far back. Sorry.
2: Too far back.
0: Yeah.
2: All right, thank you.
0: Hi, Roger, JP, you're next. Go ahead.
3: Hey, good morning, guys. Did this guy die in a scandalous way?
0: I don't think scandalous would be the word. Who are you getting at?
3: I was thinking David Carradine.
0: Oh, I see. Nope. Sorry, no. Hi, Roger, JP, you're next.
4: Yes, do you have any famous family members?
0: No. Hi, Roger, JP, you're on.
5: Good morning. Did he ever do a movie with Tom Cruise?
0: I don't see one. Who are you thinking of?
5: I was thinking Paul Newman.
0: No. Sorry. Hi, Roger, JP's dead guy in the envelope.
6: Yes, did he work with Walter Matthau?
0: No, but who are you thinking of?
6: Oh, Jack Lemmon.
0: Yeah, nope. That's too old school for this guy. Sorry. Okay, and he could both be a lead guy and a supporting actor. I mean, a very good supporting actor. More than comedy.
7: Was he mad? I hate asking this blasé question, but was he married to anybody famous?
0: No, and nobody really famous in his family at all. So this guy is his own guy. 631-250-1023. He didn't die in a scandalous way, as someone asked. That's really not the right word. But there was some controversy when he died. I'll just leave it at that. Good luck. See if you can figure out who the dead guy in the envelope is. More of your questions and guesses coming up next. Here's Matt.
8: Thanks, Roger. 102.3 WBAB, Brown's Jeep and Patchogue, Long Island traffic. Got a problem on the eastbound LIE. This is right at Round Swamp Road, Nassau County. I'm looking at a disabled vehicle right smack in the center lane. A couple of police cruisers are there. Everyone's crawling around this. Backup's going back to the Northern State exit. If it makes sense for you, why not? Use the Northern State Parkway to get around all that. Southern State, you're pretty heavy now from New Highway westbound to the Bethpage Parkway. 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
0: 102.3 WBAB, Roger and JP's Dead Guy in the Envelope. Today, I know who the guy is. So here are the clues that will help you narrow it down so far. You got a white American actor. He was mostly an actor in your mind. You know, he did a little producing, directing, all good stuff. But acting is the big thing. Movies and TV, you may know both. Movies win, but TV, I mean, he had a couple big shows. One giant, actually, for him. And then comedy and drama, but he's more of a dramatic actor, but definitely did some significant comedy. He's not Robert Redford or Rob Reiner, not Orson Welles or Jack Lemmon. Those are just way too far back. 631-250-1023. Yes or no questions and guesses. Good morning. Go ahead.
3: Hey, good morning, Rog. I'm going to take a wild guess. Robert Duvall?
0: No, sorry, wasn't. Nope.
3: Okay, thank you.
0: You got it. Hi, BAB, you're on for Dead Guy.
15: Would it be Philip Seymour Hoffman?
0: No, it's not. All right. 631-250-1023.
7: Is this guy, did he reach legendary status?
0: No. Nope. He has no, like, Oscars or Emmys and no nominations for them. Even though we all know who he is and he's in a lot of great stuff. I was very surprised. Good luck. 102.3 WBAB, Long Island's only classic rock. 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

0: WBAB, Long Island's only classic rock, Roger and JP. Dead guy in the envelope. Let's see if you can figure out who he is. Everybody's going maybe with actors who are a little too old for this guy. Like, don't go so far back as Robert Redford, Orson Welles, and Jack Lemmon. Or Rob Reiner. A little sooner than Rob Reiner as far as his main career goes. 631-250-1023. You got a white American actor. Also did some producing, directing, but not of the level of Rob Reiner. Still respectable, though. And then movies and TV. But his TV show wouldn't be the level of Rob Reiner, say, in All in the Family, for example. But still, a big hit that he had on TV. And then a ton of movies that he did. You would know, like, all of them. Mostly a dramatic actor, but definitely did some comedy. No question about that. And his death was not scandalous, but you would say controversial, if you know the details of his death. Good morning, B.A.B., you're next.
1: Hey, Roger. Did a dead guy ever work with Jack Nicholson?
0: Not off the top of my head. Who are you thinking of?
1: Dennis Hopper.
0: No, sorry. He worked with some big actors, but not Dennis Hopper. Hi, B.A.B.
2: Yes, was it James Gardner?
0: No. Hi, Roger, J.P.
3: Hi, did he die recently of carbon monoxide poisoning?
0: No, he didn't. Hi, B.A.B.
4: Good morning. Was he in Twister?
0: Yes.
4: Is it Bill Paxton?
0: There's the dead guy in the envelope. Very good. Yeah, you just had to hit one of the main movies, and you could probably figure out who he is. And he was in, like, everything. He had a lot of great movies. Big Love on TV, along with Agents of S.H.I.E.L.D. And then, I didn't know this, he was in Shadows of the Night from Pat Benatar. And a Limp Bizkit video, and he directed the Fish Heads video that was on SNL in the early 80s. He did a lot of different stuff. Died at 61 in 2017.
5: He was also Chet from Weird Science.
0: He sure was.
5: His breakout role.
0: Great role.
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4: Thank you.
0: And there you go. There's the dead guy in the envelope. And Bill Paxton, the death part was that he had a heart situation and went for open heart surgery and then died, went into a coma, died 11 days later. And then his family sued the hospital and the hospital settled. So there was something that it wasn't expected to go that bad, obviously. And so that's where the controversy comes in with his death. But other than that, a great life. He did a lot of good stuff. Bill Paxton, the dead guy in the envelope. Thanks for playing along with the game. Dead Guy brought to you by PJ Fitzpatrick, Professional Home Improvement Services. 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We'll play again tomorrow morning at 7:05. Here's the traffic with Matt.
6: Good morning, guys. You're 102.3 WBAB. Brown's Jeep in Patchogue, Long Island traffic. That stalled vehicle on the LIE by Round Swamp Road. Yeah, that's still a thing in the eastbound direction, taking out the center lane. We got a couple of police cruisers on scene there, too. Everyone's moving around that, trying to move around that, so it's causing a lot of backups there. Again, if it makes sense for you, get on the Northern State Parkway instead. You are all clear in that direction. LIRR delays on the Babylon branch. Everything else on or close. And this report brought to you by Stu Leonard's. 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
6: Guys, 30 years after he started a two-decade killing spree, confessed Gilgo Beach serial killer Rex Huerman will be sentenced today in Riverhead for the murders of eight women: Megan Waterman, Melissa Bartholomew, Amber Costello, Maureen Brainerd Barnes, Jessica Taylor, Sandra Castilla, Valerie Mack, and Karen Vergata. The terms of his plea agreement require him to spend the rest of his life in state prison without the possibility of parole. The victim's family members are expected to speak in court today. It's uncertain if Huerman will speak. Sports: Yankees win, Mets lose. Partly sunny today, chance of a thunderstorm later. The high 77. 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

0: 102.3 WBAB, Long Island's only classic rock. Roger and JP. Coming up next, the hottest food in New York, on Long Island, the whole tri-state area. Everybody's ordering it, apparently. I gotta admit, it sounds really good. I'll tell you what it is and who it's named after next.
1: I want some. I'm hungry.
0: Well, you'll be hungry after you hear this.
1: I'm hungry.
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0: 102.3 WBAB, Long Island's only classic rock, Roger and JP. So this is apparently the hottest food in New York area. Everybody's ordering it. When you go into maybe the deli this morning, and maybe you always go in and you get, give me a Beck. People call it a bacon, egg, and cheese, right?
1: I've never heard somebody on Long Island call it a Beck.
0: I know. But say, so you see it on the wrapper. You see B-E-C all the time. Well, it has new initials.
1: This is the,
0: it's not bacon, egg, and cheese. It's Brunson egg and cheese.
1: But it's,
0: that's the sandwich you got to get. And
1: no,
0: apparently, people are ordering it and like it, and they're asking for it. So delis and sandwich places are adjusting to when they come in.
1: Dude, I think it actually sounds really good. Dude lost me at spicy mayo, man.
0: Lost you at spicy mayo.
2: Don't knock that.
1: I don't want mayo on my egg sandwich. Yeah. I just don't. I want nothing to do with that.
0: But he got me with peach Snapple. I said, nice. Mm-hmm. Purple Doritos. Why am I not picturing purple Doritos?
1: They're the spicy thing.
0: Early in the morning. Mm. And then an everything bagel. Nice. Toasted. Nice. With egg and cheese, hash browns, and spicy mayo.
1: Watch how quick.
0: Not bad. It's pretty good.
1: Stop playing basketball and watch how quick you get fat, bro. We went down that road years ago in the early 2000s, and I blew up and looked like a fat Chinese baby. Nope.
2: Where's the meat? I want meat.
1: There's no meat. I know.
0: Well, that's the point.
1: The whole thing is whack. That came from a little kid interviewing him. Said, "What's your bodega order?" He's like, "Well, I'm in Jersey. We don't really have bodegas, but if I'm going to order anything," and he went into that whole thing.
0: Yeah. I was hoping he could knock down the spicy part a little bit. But listen, that's part of what gives it the character.
1: Well, the
0: spicy mayo and the spicy Doritos.
1: Yeah, so, I don't understand the Doritos.
0: Yeah, the mayo part. I like a little hot sauce, okay, I get with the eggs, but the mayo part bothers me a little. But nonetheless, it's got something going on.
1: Maybe he's a vegetarian.
0: And since it's, the hot, trendy sandwich, I thought maybe the Super Sandwich Bros might do videos where you go out and maybe order the Brunson egg and cheese and review it while wearing dreads and goggles and a Knicks 11 jersey.
2: And then we're canceled.
1: Right, great. You know how you can, if you want to zhuzh that up, if you're going to do something like that, but you got to throw some sausage on there, you know?
2: Right.
1: Throw a sausage patty on that.
2: Here's what it should be.
0: But don't you have to judge what it actually is? Don't you judge what the sandwich is first?
2: Sure, yeah. Yeah, you'd have to.
0: But you can do a corrective version if you have
1: to. He's also a savvy veteran. He knows what that is.
2: Correct.
1: He knows what that is, and he knows it's wrong.
2: We're not rookies to Chipotle mayo and egg sandwiches, believe it or not. Uh-huh. And obviously, this show is not a rookie to hash browns on sandwiches.
0: Well, that's the truth.
1: That's the truth.
2: Right? So this is not revolutionary.
0: That's like our OG right there.
2: I'm glad everybody's happy about the Knicks winning. The sandwiches, it's okay. It's all right.
1: It's all right at best.
2: Yeah. Come on, everybody.
0: So maybe no dress.
1: I saw something yesterday.
0: Maybe put a backwards Knicks cap with the goggles and the Brunson jersey, and you guys
2: do.
0: The goggles are key, though, and reviewing the sandwich. I mean, you have to.
1: I saw some hack yesterday on Chick-fil-A. This girl was going through the drive-thru, and she ordered the chicken nuggets, right? She ordered a double side of pickles.
0: Okay.
1: And then she ordered, and she got buffalo sauce.
0: Right. Mm.
1: And she got, she opened up the cardboard container, and right on top of the chicken nugget, she put the pickles, and right on top of that, she put the barbecue sauce, and then she mixed it all up a little bit, and I'm like, that looks amazing.
2: Really? How about you add some mac and cheese to that?
0: Oh, no, man.
2: Right on top, mix all that up.
1: I don't need the mac and cheese on there. I'm not wrong. What I do need.
2: You're the Jalen Brunson of this Chick-fil-A.
1: I am not wrong. What it does need is a little bit of blue cheese on there. She basically
2: made blue cheese.
1: Well, yeah. Well, you could do it with ranch.
0: She made like buffalo chicken there.
1: But that's exactly what she made. Now with the pickles, and then you can throw ranch on there because you're a heathen. I would throw blue cheese on there,
2: American.
1: And you mix that.
2: They're coming from Europe.
1: You mix that bitch
2: with
1: up.
2: with your beloved World Cup, and they're going, I can't believe we talked about it yesterday. How awesome ranch is.
1: Right.
2: Right.
1: I guess
2: they've never tasted anything like that. They want to go back to Europe with it.
1: It's only because it's new.
2: They didn't say blue cheese.
1: She'll get over it.
2: they threw up when they had blue cheese.
0: But they could also be wrong.
1: Do me a favor, Brett. Yeah. Can we still do those polls on social media? Can we do a poll?
2: You can ask a question. It depends on
0: maybe.
2: Because
1: I would love to know what people prefer on this island. You're getting wings. Are you ranch or are you blue cheese?
0: Tell you, I don't know what the number is going to be like because ranch has gained so much ground the last bunch of years.
1: Even in my house, my son is a ranch guy.
0: Right.
1: That's why I want to put him up.
2: And I don't hate blue cheese, but the hate for ranch is my.
1: I don't hate ranch. I just don't. I don't.
0: Not with wings.
2: You call me a heathen.
1: Not with wings.
2: You called me a heathen.
1: Not with wings. You want to throw ranch on a salad? Have at it. And I know you're not eating a salad, so let's be honest.
2: Excuse me?
1: You're not a salad guy.
2: I literally had a salad for lunch yesterday.
1: You're a sandwich guy.
2: Where I'm a sandwich bro. Sandwich bro. Super sandwich bro on Instagram.
1: Okay.
2: Look it up, okay? True. And then you'll see. We're nothing but salads. But I literally had a salad yesterday. Yeah.
1: That is fake news.
2: I will show you the picture.
0: I guess Super Sandwich Bros is a character, JP, and his real life, he's a salad guy.
1: All right.
2: You can't eat like that all the time.
0: Well, that's true.
2: Yes. So you have to have the salad. So, yes, I had a Greek salad with chicken gyro.
0: You are balanced.
2: Yesterday for lunch.
0: All right, there we go.
2: And I get it a lot. Next question. You judgmental son of a bitch.
0: A couple minutes before 8 o'clock. Let's see how the traffic's going. Here's Matt.
3: All right, Roger, 102.3 WBAB, Browns, Jeep, and Patchogue, Long Island traffic. Southern State Parkway, just brutal now, both ways between the Wantagh and the Meadowbrook. You're pretty heavy, too, eastbound into the Seaford Oyster Bay. Here's what you do. You know what I'm going to say. Sunrise Highway, if that works out for you. That's the better option. LIE eastbound, that disabled vehicle at Round Swamp Road. I spy a tow truck on the scene now. That could be out of there soon. You still have backups. Try the Northern State Parkway. 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
1: My God, there's a big bicycle race going on in Germany. It is in at the Trofeo in Hobkirchen, Germany.
0: Is it legit or are they naked wearing lederhosen?
1: No. It's a legit.

0: legit bike race. Yep. People are standing on the side of the road. They're watching the whole thing. And all of a sudden, this old woman on her scooter goes like into the street. And the first bike hits her.
1: Oh.
0: And then it's like, and all you see is a line of bikes and bodies.
1: Oh, man.
0: In the street. One guy flew forward. Everybody's now going into, like, nobody, I mean, it doesn't look like anybody got seriously hurt.
1: Really?
0: But they're definitely laying in the street. Say, why? Why? Why?
1: That was a lot of bikes. Yes. A lot of bodies and bicycles.
0: Sweet mother, why? I don't, I have no idea how this woman just rolled past everybody. Maybe she didn't even know there was a bike race going on. But still, why would you roll past the people that are obviously standing on the side of the road for a reason?
1: Right.
0: And she didn't even get all the way out into the street. Like, her back tires are still on the sidewalk kind of thing.
1: Right.
0: And
1: but it was just enough,
0: the
1: huh?
0: front, and just like, and just took out everybody.
1: Maybe she just wanted to see if she could cross. And since she couldn't see, she edged her nose out like people do in traffic when they're trying to come out of a driveway onto a busy street.
0: But you would have thought, the people would have been like, whoa, whoa, whoa, and just like put an arm out and stopped her a little bit. You know what I'm saying? Like, unless she just came from behind and they didn't notice it until it was too late.
1: Germans just don't care.
0: They just don't care.
1: They wanted to see that disaster.
0: It's like we had that audio from the Scottish guys that were at the World Cup in Boston, and they were like saying how great everybody in Boston has been treating them. Apparently, if they went to Germany, nobody would care if they died.
1: Nope.
0: Lived or died.
1: Go ahead. Go walk right in front of the motor, in front of the cyclist. Go ahead.
0: Yeah. You got to check this out. You said the video's on the Roger and JP page at WBAB.com.
2: Yes, sir.
0: Yeah, you got to see this one with your own eyes to really, really feel. And meanwhile, everybody's sitting on the sidewalk. They got steins of beer.
1: Sure.
0: They're all just drinking, partying.
1: Like it's a 4th of July parade or something. Like you know, where you just sit on the curb and watch everything go by.
0: Like it's a
1: Look at that.
0: Like it's a 4th of July parade.
1: But with a lot more beer.
0: Right.
1: Man. And really good beer, too.
0: Absolutely.
1: I've never been there. I got to get there one day.
0: Where, Germany?
1: Germany, yeah.
0: Me, too.
1: I want to go beer hall. I want to try all that stuff.
0: Yeah. I got to wait for Nicole to retire because, you know, taking a couple of days off in September. You know, taking 3-4 days off in September when you're married to a teacher.
1: Yeah.
0: Unless I leave her behind and just go. Which is
1: a boys' trip.
0: Always an option.
1: Yeah. Let's see how the traffic is doing here on the island. Hopefully no cyclists and races happening in this island right now. That would be a disaster. Here's Matt Wolf.
3: 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Southern State Parkway still pretty heavy both directions. Now between the Meadowbrook Parkway and Wausau Avenue. I want you to consider Sunrise Highway as the better option if it works out for you. Oakdale Merge, crowded both ways on Sunrise Highway. You do clear out nicely, though. Westbound past the park into 109. LIRR delays on the Babylon Branch. Everything else on or close. 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
3: Guys, 2 months after he confessed to the murders of 8 women today, sentencing day in Riverhead for admitted Gilgo Beach serial killer Rex Uhrman. He's expected to receive life sentences with no possibility of parole for the murders of Megan Waterman, Melissa Bartholomew, Amber Costello, Valerie Mack, Maureen Brainerd Barnes, Jessica Taylor, Sandra Castilla, and Karen Vergata. Family members are expected to speak in court today. It's uncertain if Uhrman will speak. This closes out one of the darkest chapters in Long Island's history, 30 years after he began a two-decade killing spree. Sports: Yankees win, Mets lose. Partly sunny today, chance of a thunderstorm. Later, high 77. 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

0: 93.3 WBAB, Long Island's only classic rock, Roger and JP. Coming up next, is tomorrow Brett's last day? Is maybe Brett not telling us something that he should be telling us?
1: I
0: saw this headline and I thought of Brett right away.
1: I think you just scared the piss out of him. Enough, enough.
2: Right? What's going on?
0: It's all for good things, buddy. You can tell us next. I know it must be you.
1: Okay. You know that meeting at 9:30?
2: Yeah, I do.
1: Jess, the HR girl, is going to be. She's in the building.
2: Okay.
0: Tell you about this next. 102.3 WBAB. 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

0: 102.3 WBAB, Long Island's only classic rock, Roger and JP. So yesterday I saw this headline and I thought, Brett, this must be it. And he's at work today. So I thought, well, maybe tomorrow's his last day or he's going to tell us today. Farmingdale man claims $1 million scratch-off prize on ticket he bought at Stu Leonard's.
1: Oh, man.
0: You are from Farmingdale. You go to Stu Leonard's.
2: Correct. And you are
1: two for two.
0: You are a man.
1: I'm just guessing, though, if it was him, he wouldn't have been in here dealing with the situation he's dealing with his car this morning. You know what I'm saying? He would not have even...
0: Well, that happened before this win.
1: Right, but he wouldn't even complained about the issue. You know what I'm saying?
2: Yeah, we need a new head gasket on the car, so that's thousands of dollars there on a car that doesn't need it yet. So, yeah, I'd be like, yeah, I'd push the car over, set it on fire.
1: Right.
2: And go, we're getting a new one. We're getting five new cars.
1: My man, you're finally willing to set stuff on fire. That makes me makes me happy.
2: Yeah, that one I would.
0: So you're not taking a lump sum payment of $651,010?
2: That'd be great. Oh, my God. Do you pay taxes on that, too?
1: No.
0: No, you get
2: that's the tax.
0: It's the million. That's after
2: portion.
0: The taxes.
1: Right.
0: Correct. That's what you take home and put in your account.
1: Yeah, they only take 30-something percent.
0: Hey. That's all.
2: That's it, huh? It's still nice.
0: Yeah, that's it.
2: Oh, man.
0: That's all you got to worry about.
2: What's his name? Where does he live?
1: You should go pay him in pennies. You should pay the taxes in pennies. Dimes.
0: Well,
1: there are no pennies left, right?
2: What's the scratch-off? Does it say?
0: It is a I think it's called VIP. I don't know the scratch-off games much. VIP millions. Yep, and there are still 9 $1 million second prizes left and 2 $5 million top prizes. So Brett from Farmingdale, who goes to Stu Leonard's, maybe you should also be buying these.
2: What are the chances, though, another winning ticket is there?
1: I'll tell you exactly what will happen.
2: Go on.
1: Brett will go into a place to go get that scratch-off ticket.
0: Yeah.
1: And it, like... right in front of him will be Ted. And Ted is like, hey, what are you doing here? And then Ted's going to buy that lottery ticket. Brett's going to buy that lottery ticket. And Ted's going to win.
0: And meanwhile, he hates the lottery. He says nobody ever wins.
1: No, that it's might a scratch-off. No, he said it was a scratch-off. He's a scratch-off guy.
0: Right. He doesn't like the big ones.
1: Either that or they'll get in the parking lot at the same time. Hey, Ted. Hey, Brett, what's going on? And all of a sudden, Brett knows what he's up to, so he starts walking faster. Ted knows what he's up to. He starts walking faster. They bump into the door. Then they kind of duke it out. Somebody break. Ted gets in there first, and he just throws his $10 up on the table. He's like, give me number 27.
0: Because they know that winner is sitting right there waiting for them.
1: Brett will go in there with, like, fully thought out. All right, why don't we split it? And Ted's like, nope.
2: Oh, it's a $30 scratch-off. I wouldn't spend that much on a scratch-off.
0: That is a lot.
2: Yeah. But, you know, you won a lot.
0: He
2: so
0: did.
2: There you go. So I'll let Ted spend $30.
0: Well, I hope next time you are the winner, Brett.
2: Ted too. Thank you.
0: Even if it's a 5 or a 10.
1: He won't spend 30 either. He'll wait for somebody to drop it in a parking lot. Remember that? He used to just walk by and just pick up scratch-offs off the side of the road in parking lots and like, use scratch-offs.
0: Nut job.
1: That dude, man. Oh, God, I miss him.
0: A little before 8:30. I'm going to see him Friday night at Yacht Rock Review at Jones Beach.
1: Oh, you really?
0: Yeah, yeah. He's going to be there. Matt, the new guy from our show early on, he's going to be there with his wife.
1: Oh, my God.
0: Oh, there's a lot. You can't even believe the crowd.
1: You're catching up with everybody.
3: Wow.
0: Crazy. Everybody's letting me know who's going because I mentioned Yacht Rock Review. I'm hearing from all sorts of people who are going to be there.
1: Roger's going to be waving at them from the VIP section. Hey, suckers. Yeah. Hey, suckers. I got drinks. I'm good.
0: I don't feel like that's rolling it up.
1: You don't feel that way?
0: Couple minutes away, we'll do the top 10 list brought to you by College Hunks Hauling Junk. College Hunks Moving, tell you the topic, and you try to guess everybody or everything on the list.
1: Roger, we want to come see you. Do you know who I am?
0: Bitch, please.
1: Bitch, you can't get in here.
0: You got to need an elevator to get to me, and there's a guy blocking you. Nah, I don't think that's happening. Let's see how the traffic's doing, and here is Matt.
4: All right, your 102.3 WBAB, Brown's Jeep and Patchogue, Long Island traffic. The westbound LIE getting pretty crowded now in the area of Post Road, Nassau County, into Glen Cove Road. Tell you what, Northern State Parkway is in better shape if you want to avoid all of that. Sacton Coast getting very heavy now from the Southern State up to Pine Air Drive, where you clear out right after that. And the Northern State, you are heavy into Wolf Hill Road. 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Long Island has some of the highest cancer rates in the country. It could be from the drinking water. If you've been diagnosed with cancer or ulcerative colitis, call KGH Law, 212-227-2900. 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Jeep and Patchogue, Long Island traffic.
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0: 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You're going to hear the topic and try to guess everybody or everything on the list and try to get the one of the 10 with the tickets attached to it.
1: I have the top 10 list today. It is the, as of 2026, so as of this year, the top 10 most watched sporting events in the world. In the world. This is not as difficult as you think it might be.
0: So the World Cup has to be there.
1: World Cup
0: top
1: from
0: three.
1: World Cup from 2022 did 5 billion people.
0: Oh, my God. Is that the biggest one or no?
1: Number one.
0: It is number one.
1: Yeah,
0: okay.
1: Number one.
0: I didn't know if maybe outside the States there's a lot of stuff that happens that we don't pay attention to.
1: Number one, but not by all that much.
0: Really?
1: Right. Brett.
2: Super Bowl.
1: Is number nine at 125.6 million. Yep. So anytime you want to talk to me how soccer sucks, 5 billion people, 125.6 million people. Yeah.
2: There's a lot of bad taste in the world.
1: Apparently.
0: 631-250-1023. Take your guesses. Let's see if you can figure out what events are on this list. It's 102.3 WBAB, Long Island's only classic rock, Roger and JP.
1: Bounty is at number six.

0: 93 WBAB, Long Island's only classic rock. Roger and JP, top 10 list just started off. Here's the topic if you want to take a guess.
1: I have the top 10 most watched sporting events in the world, the 2022, and I'm not talking about year, but this is just as of 2026, the World Cup, from the last World Cup, this one is still counting, 5 billion people. Whew. The World Cup did. That was number one, and Brett had the Super Bowl at 125.6 million. 5 billion. 125.
0: And these are all in the last year?
1: This is as of 2026.
0: Yeah, okay.
1: Okay.
0: Hi, BAB, you got a guess, God?
2: Hi, Tour de France?
1: The Tour de France is number three with 3.5 billion viewers.
0: Hello, BAB, what's your guess?
3: I'm going to go with golf, the Masters.
1: No.
0: Is there any golf?
1: Nope.
0: Hello, BAB, top 10 list.
4: Good morning, guys. How about the Winter Olympics that just went by?
1: Winter Olympics, number five, 2 billion viewers.
0: Ooh, good one. Hey, Roger, JP's top 10. What do you got?
5: Hey, Roger Scott from Glen Cove. Come How on. About the Kentucky Derby?
1: Not in the top 10.
0: Oh, sorry.
1: Nope, no Kentucky Derby.
0: Hmm.
1: I think that's probably just in the United States.
0: Yeah, kind of like the Super Bowl. Like, we think it's so big, but
1: right.
0: Look at it, barely made the list.
1: Yeah.
0: Wow. 631-250-1023. You have some ideas? Let's hear them.
1: Bounty is still sitting in number six.
0: Right now, traffic with Matt.
6: 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Browns Jeep at Patchogue, Long Island traffic. Looking at an accident on the Southern State Parkway westbound. This is just past the Robert Moses Causeway exit. It involves a school bus. Everyone's okay. Everything is off to the side, but you have some rubbernecking going on there. Just be aware. Seaford Oyster Bay, I want to talk about this. We are very heavy now from Boundary Avenue right up to the Bethpage Park. It looks like just volume. We'll keep watch on it anyway to see if it's anything else. LIRR is on or close. We're brought to you by Stu Leonard's this week at Stu's, direct from Amish country. 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That's your 102.3 WBAB Browns Jeep and Patchogue, Long Island traffic.
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0: 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JP's got the topic for today you can guess at.
1: I have the top 10 most watched sporting events in the world, 631-250-1023.
0: Good morning. You're next. Go ahead.
12: Hey, guys, how about the UEFA Championship League?
1: The UEFA Champions League final, number 8, 145 million viewers. That is another saga, like for the best.
0: Yeah, separate from FIFA,
1: I guess. Best of, no, it's through FIFA. It's under the umbrella, separate from the World Cup. It's the best in Europe. That happens every year. And this year's did 145 million viewers.
0: Oh, God. Hi, BAB, you're on for the top 10.
15: How about Formula One?
1: No.
0: Not really?
1: Not
0: wow,
1: in the top 10.
0: I thought
1: 10.
0: For sure that would be there.
1: Yeah, nope. And just a little FYI, this one goes out to Brett. The U.S. men's national team game one, the first game, did 24.89 million. 900,000 more than game five of the Knicks.
0: Really?
1: Yep.
0: Wow.
1: So suck it, Brett.
16: Whatever makes you happy.
1: Soccer rules, bro.
16: It really doesn't.
0: Are those viewers in the U.S. or is that worldwide?
1: Both worldwide.
0: Not as impressive.
1: Both worldwide. Both.
0: Yeah.
1: NBA final and the USA World Cup game.
0: I just thought the men's would have done more. The men's
1: 25 million?
0: The 25 million.
1: For one game? That a first round game?
0: Yeah, when you're talking worldwide in the World Cup.
1: Yeah, but mostly only America cared about
0: not
1: it.
0: Not like the same as the Knicks. Just saying. It's time for the stuff you need to know.
1: They beat the Knicks. They did more than the Knicks.
0: I know, by like three people. I get it.
1: No, by just under a million people, you douche.
0: It's not that much.
1: Did it beat them?
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6: Guys, 30 years after he started a two-decade killing spree, confessed Gilgo Beach serial killer Rex Huerman will be sentenced today in Riverhead for the murders of 8 women: Megan Waterman, Melissa Barthelemy, Amber Costello, Maureen Brainerd Barnes, Jessica Taylor, Sandra Castilla, Valerie Mack, and Karen Vergata. The terms of his plea agreement require him to spend the rest of his life in state prison without the possibility of parole. The victim's family members are expected to speak in court today. It's uncertain if Huerman will speak. Sports: Yankees win, Mets lose. Partly sunny today, chance of a thunderstorm later. The high 77. 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

0: 102.3 WBAB, Roger and JP's top 10 list today. JP's got the topic. You can guess it. Who's on it?
1: I do. As of 2026, the top 10 most watched sporting events in the world. 631-250-1023. There's definitely at least one obvious one left.
0: Good morning. What's your guess?
2: Hey, good morning. What about something like Wimbledon?
1: Wimbledon is number 10 at 69.3 million.
0: It. No golf, but tennis makes it. Wow.
1: No golf, but tennis
0: makes
1: it.
0: Thanks. Good job. Hello, BAB.
3: Hey, good morning. How about the Women's World Cup?
1: The Women's World Cup is number 4 at 2 billion viewers.
0: Really?
1: How about that?
0: That's insane.
1: Yep, sure is. And back on the U.S. men's national team and the versus game 6 in the NBA, game 5 in the NBA, the million people, the U.S. men's national team did a million people more. That was just in the United States.
0: It was, wow.
1: Just in the United States.
0: That's something else. And that was the biggest NBA finals in like 30 years, I think.
1: Yeah, and it got smoked by the U.S. men's national team.
0: Well, it edged out.
1: Smoked.
0: It smoked.
1: A million people, bro.
0: It's not that many.
1: It's a million people.
0: That's 1/330th of this country.
1: It's a million people.
0: Final guess is next. 102.3 WBAB, Long Island's only classic rock.

0: 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Roger and JP. Top 10 list, final guesses. JP's got the topic. See if you can finish out the list.
1: The top 10 most watched sporting events in the world. 631-250-1023.
0: Final guesses. Go ahead. What do you got?
2: Good morning. The Thriller in Manila.
1: No.
0: Hi, BAB.
3: Good morning, guys. How about the Daytona 500?
1: Nope.
0: Is there any car racing?
1: Nope.
0: No, there's no Formula One, so nope. I guess not going to get there. Hi, BAB.
4: How about rugby?
1: Number seven is rugby. 800 million viewers. The World Cup of rugby.
0: Wow. Hi, Roger and JP, you're next.
4: How about cricket?
1: Cricket is number seven at one point. No, excuse me. Cricket is number six. Cricket is the bounty. I apologize. Number six, 1.6 billion viewers. Congratulations. You got yourself a pair of tickets to the Professional Fighters League, UBS Arena, July 31st. 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Hold on, okay?
4: Got it.
0: All right. How do we do?
1: 9 out of 10.
0: Pretty good.
1: Top 10 most watched sporting events in the world. At number 10, Wimbledon with 69.3 million viewers. Number 9, the Super Bowl, 125.6 million. Number 8, the UEFA Champions League final, the European Soccer Finals, 145 million. Number 7 was the World Cup of Rugby, 800 million viewers. Number 6 was the Bounty Cricket World Cup, 1.6 billion viewers. Good number job. 5, the Winter Olympics, 2 billion. Number 4, the Women's Soccer World Cup, 2 billion viewers. Number 3, the Tour de France with 3.5 billion viewers. How the hell is 3.5 billion? Why jump bike race? Number 2, nobody got the Summer Olympics. The last Summer Olympics, 5 billion viewers. And number 1, the World Cup with just over 5 billion viewers.
0: There you go. There's the top 10 list.
1: There you go.
0: Thank you. Good job. Top 10 brought to you by College Hunks Hauling Junk. College Hunks Moving. We'll be in the top 10 tomorrow morning at 8:30.
1: Three different soccer events in the top 10, bro.
0: Yeah. Wow. Incredible.
1: Just saying.
5: Yeah.
1: Just saying.
0: Yeah.
5: There's a lot of fans of a lot of bad things. From music to sporting events, food.
1: You're just on the outside, bro. It's okay.
5: I'm really not when it comes to where I live.
1: Dude, there's only 8 billion people on the planet. 5 billion are watching it.
0: Some of them don't even have TVs. They're still watching.
1: Exactly.
5: That's right. They don't know any better.
1: Exactly.
5: They haven't seen real sporting events.
1: Take a big chunk.
5: That's all
1: it
5: is. That's all they think there is. Right. That's why they're all there.
0: Coming up next, 10 songs in a row, commercial-free, as the Roger JP Show continues till 10 a.m. Here's Matt.
6: Guys, you're 102.3 WBAB, Browns, Jeep, and Patchogue, Long Island traffic, the Wantagh Parkway northbound, just kind of brutal right now, off the southern state into Hempstead Turnpike. You're also heavy up to the northern state as well, and westbound from there on the northern, you are stop and go into Glen Cove Road. Sunrise Highway, that's eased out now into the Oakdale Merge westbound. Then you have a straight shot right out to Wellwood Avenue in Lindy. LIRR is on or close. Remember, U.S. Open happening at Shinnecock today. 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
1: Coming up next, I had a little bit of an epiphany, and I think I'm probably spot on about it, but I'd like to run it past the class, because you guys usually do a pretty good job of keeping me in check when I sound like an idiot.
0: We'll find where you're not spot on.
1: Listen, I'm feeling good about me right now.
0: All right, an epiphany coming up. Let's go. 102.3 WBAB, Long Island's only classic rock. 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

0: 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Roger and JP.
1: So the fact that Elon Musk is now a trillionaire.
0: Yeah, right? And some.
1: On paper, yeah. Well, apparently, since SpaceX had the IPO last week, it has now gone up $50 a share. So his approximate net worth is now $1.4 trillion.
0: Man,
1: I think Gates is worth like, what, $300 billion? Like, this guy can...
0: Pauper.
1: This guy can lose $1 trillion tomorrow and still have $100 billion more.
0: That's an insane number.
1: Right? Yeah, it's insane. It's obnoxious. And you can say whatever you want about it, but it's all on paper, mm-hmm. right? It's not like he can go to the bank and, you know, hand the withdrawal slip for $1 trillion and he's going to walk out with a truck full of money. That's not the way it's going to work. So it's all on paper, right? But he's got the value.
0: Mm-hmm.
1: He's also got 14 kids. A lot of them with really effed up names. We got the one we can't pronounce.
0: The X kid?
1: Well, it's X and then A-E together. A
0: math slash
1: X. I don't even know how you pronounce that, right? Then you got Exa, Strider, Azure, Techno, Arcadia, Selden, Lycurgus, I think, and Romulus. Now, all these kids, there's 14 in total.
0: Oh, man.
1: They're all going to have a hands-on access to a lot of money.
0: Oh, yeah, of course.
1: One of them is going to be a psychopath.
0: Yeah. Out of 14, he may have two.
1: That's what I'm saying. At least one of them, if not two of them.
0: Yeah.
1: Like, if you have four kids, chances are one of them's going to rehab. He's got 14, most of them with effed up names, who are going to have access to a lot of money. If one of them is a psychopath and just a little bit evil, do you understand the damage this kid can do? Like, he could take down the planet with, like, really little to no effort.
0: I wonder if he's the guy who would have his money go more toward getting the colony of humans into space, even in the future after he's gone, and he leaves enough money for his kids, but not $1.4 trillion for his kids.
1: Right.
0: Like, he doesn't pull everything out. Like, he still pushes it and gives it to foundations and certain things he wants done in his name in the future, you know?
1: Yeah.
0: I feel like he's that guy.
1: I feel like they're going to be learning about this dude in school for a long, like, the same way we learned about Ben Franklin and electricity and all that, Einstein, that kind of crap. Like, this dude...
0: He's rippling into the future, no question about it.
1: Right.
0: That's what I think is amazing about being able to see him do interviews now.
1: Yeah. And I feel like we're going to learn about, I don't know, pick a name here, Arcadia or Lycurgus or Romulus. One of those.
0: I think Romulus will be okay. He's got like that strong name. Romulus not is Lycurgus right. or let's make X it, to the fourth power.
1: Right. That guy, that kid right there,
0: yeah.
1: He's going to be one we learned about who like took out half the planet.
0: Although X has walked with him, that kid, I don't even know what he calls him. Does he call him X? Has walked with him like into the White House and like in a little suit. Like he seems like a little mini me who loves his dad. Maybe like the kid may be okay. It's the ones in the middle.
1: Like if any one of them,
0: look out.
1: If any one of them is going to have like shark with freaking laser beams on it, it's that ex kid.
0: You know? As a pet.
1: There's no way he goes 14 for 14 here. Not a chance.
0: Oh, who could?
1: Not a chance.
0: Who really could? Even the family I knew with 13 kids. Yeah, a couple were a little off. Mm. You know, they're not holding up grocery stores, but they're...
1: They're stealing cars.
0: They're a little...
1: At minimum, they're stealing...
0: A little wacky.
1: They're stealing cars.
0: Probably.
1: Like, I know in families in Deer Park that I've grew up with, if there's like five or six kids, one of them's doing time somewhere.
0: All right, everybody. Have a good Wednesday. We will see you tomorrow morning, broadcasting live from the College Hunks Hauling Junk and College Hunks Moving Studios. Happy Hump Day.
1: Oh, boy.
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Good Wednesday morning to you. 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
24: WBAB Long Island weather brought to you by Islandwide Weather on Facebook and Instagram. Cloudy today, high 76. Clouds tonight, low 64. And showers in the afternoon tomorrow, high 81 in Bohemia and Center Reach. And that's your WBAB Long Island weather from our Islandwide Weather Desk.

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0: 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Dominique with you on this Win on the App Wednesday on WBAB. You've got three chances today to get into the summer Long Island State of Mind and score four packs for Adventureland. You'll win this afternoon at 1 and 3 and also in just a few minutes. If you've got the WBAB app and those app alerts turned on, that's why you just got dinged on the app, because we're going to remind you when it's time to win from College Hunks Hauling Junk and College Hunks Moving and 102.3 WBAB.
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8: WBAB Long Island Weather, brought to you by Island Wide Weather on Facebook and Instagram. Cloudy today, high 76. Clouds tonight, low 64. And showers in the afternoon tomorrow, high 81 in Bohemia and Center Reach. And that's your WBAB Long Island Weather from our Island Wide Weather Desk.

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20: WBAB Long Island weather brought to you by Island Wide Weather on Facebook and Instagram. Cloudy today, high 76. Clouds tonight, low 64. And showers in the afternoon tomorrow, high 81 in Bohemia and Center Reach. And that's your WBAB Long Island weather from our Island Wide Weather desk.

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0: Welcome back to Yeah, That's a Pepper Thing. First up, we've got Harrison wrapping his Dr. Pepper in a tiny quilt so it feels at home. Oh, how tender. That's a Pepper Thing! And over to Becca, who's whispering affirmations to her can.
1: You're sweet. You're unique. You're the best thing I ever poured over ice.
0: She swears it makes it taste better. It's not a science thing, but it's a Pepper Thing! Why do they all do it? All for that sweet, delicious, truly one-of-a-kind taste of Dr. Pepper. It's a Pepper Thing!
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27: 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Cloudy today, high 76. Clouds tonight, low 64. And showers in the afternoon tomorrow, high 81 in Bohemia and Center Reach. And that's your WBAB Long Island Weather from our Island Wide Weather

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0: 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Congrats to our Win on the App Wednesday winner so far for those family four packs for Adventureland. Still have another chance coming up on this Win on the App Wednesday on the free WBAB app, and that is happening at 3. This is Dominique. Thanks for letting me hang with you today. I will talk to you tomorrow morning. Be good.
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0: 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Hey, it's Joe Rock stepping in. Got some Aerosmith here for you. And, you know, kind of interesting that recently Joe Perry said they're exploring other options since they can't tour. And hopefully soon they'll let us know what maybe some of those options are. You know what I mean?
1: Yeah.

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It's Joe Rock. And yes, coming up next month, Todd Rundgren going to be at Patchogue Theater. And a little bit later this afternoon, I'm going to be giving you a chance to win yourself free tickets to go see the show. So just plan on hanging with me this afternoon, all right?

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18: This weather report is brought to you by Island Wide Weather on Facebook, Instagram, and islandwideweather.com. It'll be increasing clouds tonight, a low of 64, a chance of showers tomorrow with a high of 80, and it's 75 right now in Center Reach on 102.3 WBAB, Long Island's only classic rock.

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It's Joe Rock, and yeah, the band's coming into the Garden for 9 shows next month. 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
1: 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It's Joe Rock. And let me tell you about Joe Rock's pet project. What we've done is we've teamed up with my friends at Save a Pet Animal Rescue and Adoption in Port Jeff. We're trying to find pets that forever homes. So today's pet of the week is Lavender. She's a 7-month-old yellow lab scruffy terrier mix. She was rescued by an 80-year-old gentleman who wanted just for her to have a better life. But due to his health, he can't take care of her. So now she's at Save a Pet. She is everything you can want in a puppy. Affectionate, friendly, full of love. She adores everyone she meets. She's gentle. She has a happy personality. You're going to fall in love with her if you meet her. I mean, take a look at her. You can do that at WBAB.com. That's also, you can fill out an adoption application. She just spayed this week, vaccinated, microchipped. She's ready to go to forever home. Now, maybe that could be yours. Maybe you can't adopt Lavender, but you could help us get more eyes on her by sharing the post we put about her up on WBAB's Facebook, Twitter, and Instagram, just so more people see it, and maybe one of them will adopt her. And also a huge thanks going out to Motorcycle Mike, ESQ, personal injury attorney, for sponsoring Joe Rock's Pet Project.
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It's Joe Rock, and today we have to say happy birthday to Greg Raleigh, keyboardist who played in both Journey and Santana. 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
5: This weather report is brought to you by Island Wide Weather on Facebook, Instagram, and islandwideweather.com. Tonight, there'll be increasing clouds with a low of 64. Tomorrow, a chance of showers and breezy with a high of 83. And it's 73 right now in Levittown on 102.3 WBAB, Long Island's only classic rock.

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Hey, it's Joe Rock, and you know what to do. 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

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It's Joe Rock. 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Dial 631-250-1023. Dial it up right now. You be caller 20. 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
1: Hello?
0: You are calling number 20. 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
1: No, get out of here. 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
0: So who's this? Where are you calling from?
1: My name is Kathy. 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I used to see Todd Rundgren in Belmont.
0: Well, you are going to see Todd Rundgren July 15th at Patchogue Theater.
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2: Your WBAB, Brown's Jeep and Patchogue, Long Island traffic, accident investigation on the southern right now, westbound between exit 21 and 20. Major delays throughout the area, northbound ramp for the Meadowbrook closed down as well. Steve Royster Bay, Wanta Parkway, Route 106, all better options for alternate route at this time. Over on Sunrise, westbound, crash at Merrick Ave, lane block 15, 20 minutes there, and heavy westbound on the LIE, round swap down to the northern. 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
22: This weather report is brought to you by Island Wide Weather on Facebook, Instagram, and islandwideweather.com. We're looking at increasing clouds for tonight with a low of 63, a chance of showers tomorrow with a high of 81, and a 75 right now in Medford on 102.3 WBAB, Long Island's only classic rock.

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1: 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It's Joe Rockin'. 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

0: 102.3 WBAB, Long Island's only classic rock. It's Joe Rock. And you know, WBAB welcomes Dark Star Orchestra to the rooftop at Pier 17 next Thursday and Friday, the 25th and 26th of June. 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
1: Still dealing with that accident investigation, closing down the southern state on the westbound side between exits 21 and 20, backed up to Wanto Ave, which is a better spot to exit, or a little earlier, Steve Royster Bay. Those are alternatives. Off-ramp on the Meadowbrook southbound side closed at the southern as well, so just expect ongoing delays. In the area, Sunken Meadow southbound slow at northern, and again, the SAG southbound at exit S2. That's highway congestion between Gatewood and Route 111 intersection, and still cleared on Sunrise. 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That is your WBAB, Brown's Jeep and Patchogue, Long Island traffic.
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It's Joe Rock. 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

wasn't easy, and nobody handed them a damn thing. 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
2: Your WBAB, Brown's Jeep in Patchogue, Long Island traffic, still dealing with that accident investigation, westbound side on the southern between exits 21 and 20. Meadowbrook ramp closed both ways in the area as well. Expect ongoing delays. Busy in spots between Round Swamp and Northern State on the LIE for head westbound, and then again Glen Cove Road down into Queens, Sunken Meadow south from the northern to Sag. High volume there. 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That's your WBAB, Brown's Jeep and Patchogue, Long Island traffic.
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18: This weather report is brought to you by Islandwide Weather on Facebook, Instagram, and islandwideweather.com. We're looking at increasing clouds tonight and a low of 64, a chance of showers and breezy tomorrow with a high of 83. And right now it's 72 in Hicksville on 102.3 WBAB, Long Island's only classic rock.

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0: 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It's Joe Rock. Going to hit you with some Zepp here, but first, an interesting story that Jason Bonham told me.
1: Everyone of the band Zeppelin have their own ringtones when they call, so I got that phone. So if Black Dog goes off when my phone is, it means it's Robert.

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0: 102.3 WBAV, Long Island's only classic rock. Hey, what's going on? Joe Rock with you. And yes, this is the year that America turns 250, and we're celebrating here at WBAV. What we're doing is highlighting 250 local businesses, ones that make the country and the island awesome. And we want you to be a part of this, so we want you to tell us about a local Long Island legend. I mean, we're talking about all kinds of businesses. Could be the place that you go to get your coffee. Could be the place that you go to get pizza. Could be any kind of business. Doesn't have to be food. Any business that you're like, wow, man, they do a lot. Nominate them. You can do it right at WBAB.com, and it's sponsored by Catholic Health. Long live you and long live Long Island. And now it's time for WBAB Brown's Jeep and Patchogue Long Island traffic.
1: Right now, dealing with major congestion out in the Hamptons. This is the westbound side, mainly on 27, seeing that from Flying Point Road down to Shrubland Road, and as well Lakeland Ave down to Route 111, moving slow. Southern State closed on the westbound side from exit 21 down to exit 20. Accident investigation there, backed up to the Meadowbrook, and that those ramps are closed as well both directions. Eastbound rubbernecking. 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Still pumping that old cesspool? 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That's your WBAB Brown's Jeep in Patchogue, Long Island traffic.
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It's Joe Rockin' Air. We're getting closer and closer to Roger and JP's second shot at 7 o'clock tonight. Don't miss their conversation about the Brunson egg and cheese viral sandwich. And no, I'm not joking.

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It's Joe Rock, some Nirvana here for you. And it's just funny because just this morning, Brett from the morning show and I were joking about how in this video, they refer to the band as

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4: Your WBAB, Brown's Jeep and Patchogue, Long Island traffic out in the Hamptons right now. Tuckahoe Road closed down between Montauk Highway and Terrace Drive, as well as St. Andrews Road between Montauk and Nicholas Court is closed. Jam ups on 27, that's David White's Lane down to Greenfield. Expect slow moving traffic there. William Floyd heavy southbound, LIE to Sunrise, and Southern State westbound still closed for accident investigation between exits 21 and 20. Traffic is sponsored by Stu Leonard's. 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
23: 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We've got an increase in clouds for tonight with a low of 63, a chance of showers and breezy tomorrow with a high of 80, and it's 70 right now in Bellport on 102.3 WBAB, Long Island's only classic rock.

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0: 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It's Joe Rock. 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A full hour's block of 80s classic rock where you pick the songs by hitting the open mic on the free WBAB app. And remember, Appetite for the 80s Lunch is sponsored by Jacoby and Jacoby Bankruptcy Attorneys. 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
1: All right, checking on Sunrise. We have a crash between exits 50 and 51 on the eastbound side, taking out that left lane, a delay about 20-25 minutes. On the Hamptons, slow in spots on 25, Blind Point Road down to Shrubland Road. Still have the road closure on Montauk Highway at Tuckahoe Road and then St. Andrews in that area. Stall cleared on the Southern State residual delays between exit 21 and 18, and still heavy on the Meadowbrook. 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That's your WBAB. Browns Jeep and Patchogue, Long Island traffic.
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0: 102.3 WBAB, Roger JP's top 10 list brought to you by College Hunks Hauling Junk and College Hunks Moving. You're going to hear the topic and try to guess everybody or everything on the list and try to get the one of the 10 with the tickets attached to it.
1: I have the top 10 list today. It is the, as of 2026, so as of this year, the top 10 most watched sporting events in the world. Well, yeah. In the world. This is not as difficult as you think it might be.
0: So the World Cup has to be there.
1: World Cup.
0: Top three?
1: World Cup from 2022 did 5 billion people.
0: Oh, my God. Is that the biggest one or no?
1: Number one.
0: It is number one.
1: Yeah,
0: okay.
1: Number one.
0: I didn't know if maybe outside the States there's a lot of stuff that happens that we don't pay attention to.
1: Number one, but not by all that much.
0: Really?
1: Right. Brett.
2: Super Bowl.
1: Is number 9 at 125.6 million. Yep. So anytime you want to talk to me how soccer sucks, 5 billion people, 125.6 million people. Yeah.
2: There's a lot of bad taste in the world.
1: Apparently.
0: Take your guesses. Let's see if we can figure out what events are on this list.
1: Bounty is at number 6.
0: Hi, BAB. You got a guess, God?
3: Hi, Tour de France?
1: The Tour de France is number 3 with 3.5 billion viewers.
0: Hello, BAB. What's your guess?
4: I'm going to go with golf, the Masters.
1: No.
0: Is there any golf?
1: Nope.
0: Hello, BAB, top 10 list.
5: How about the Winter Olympics that just went by?
1: Winter Olympics, 20. Number 5, 2 billion viewers.
0: Whew. Good one. Hey, Roger, JP's top 10, what do you got?
6: Hey, Roger Scott from Glen Cove. How about the Kentucky Derby?
1: Not in the top 10.
0: Oh, sorry.
1: Nope, no Kentucky Derby.
0: Hmm.
1: I think that's probably just in the United States.
0: Yeah, kind of like the Super Bowl. Like, we think it's so big, but
1: right. Look
0: at it, barely made the list.
1: Yeah.
0: Wow. You have some ideas? Let's hear them.
1: Bounty is still sitting there at number 6.
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0: 102.3 WBAB, Roger and JP's top 10 list. JP's got the topic for today. You can guess at.
1: I have the top 10 most watched sporting events in the world.
0: You're next. Go ahead.
2: Hey, guys. How about the UEFA Championship League?
1: The UEFA Champions League final, number 8, 145 million viewers. That is another saga, like for the best.
0: Yeah, separate from FIFA, I guess.
1: Best of, no, it's through FIFA. It's under the umbrella, separate from the World Cup. It's the best in Europe. That happens every year. And this year's did 145 million viewers.
0: Oh, my God. Hi, BAB, you're on for the top 10.
3: How about Formula One?
1: No.
0: Not, oh, really?
1: Not in the top 10.
0: I thought for sure that would be there.
1: Yeah, nope. And just a little FYI, this one goes out to Brett. The U.S. men's national team, game one, did 24.89 million. Mm. 900,000 more than game five of the Knicks.
0: Really?
1: Yep. So suck it, Brett.
4: Whatever makes you happy.
1: Soccer rules, bro.
4: It really doesn't.
0: Are those viewers in the U.S. or is that worldwide?
1: Both worldwide.
0: Not as impressive.
1: Both worldwide.
0: Yeah.
1: NBA final and the USA World Cup game.
0: I just thought the men's would have done more. The men's
1: 25 million?
0: The 25 million.
1: For one game, that a first round game?
0: Yeah, when you're talking worldwide in the World Cup.
1: Yeah, but mostly only America cared about it.
0: Not like the same as the Knicks. Just saying.
1: They did more than the Knicks.
0: I know, by like three people. I get it.
1: No, by just under a million people, you douche.
0: It's not that much.
1: Did it beat them?
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0: 102.3 WBAB, Roger and JP's top 10 list today. JP's got the topic. You can guess it. Who's on it?
1: I do. As of 2026, the top 10 most watched sporting events in the world. There's definitely at least one obvious one left.
0: What's your guess?
2: Hey, what about something like Wimbledon?
1: Wimbledon is number 10 at 69.3 million.
0: No golf, but tennis makes it. Wow.
1: No golf, but tennis
0: makes
1: it.
0: Thanks. Good job. Hello, BAB.
3: Hey, how about the Women's World Cup?
1: The Women's World Cup is number 4.
0: Wow.
1: At 2 billion viewers.
0: Really?
1: How about that?
0: That's insane.
4: Yep, sure is.
1: And back on the U.S. men's national team and the versus game 6 in the NBA, game 5 in the NBA, the million people, the U.S. men's national team did a million people more. That was just in the United States.
0: It was, wow.
1: Just in the United States.
0: And that was the biggest NBA finals in like 30 years, I think.
1: Yeah, and it got smoked by the U.S. men's national team.
0: Well, it edged out.
1: Smoked.
0: It got
1: a million people,
0: out.
1: Bro.
0: That's not that many.
1: It's a million people.
0: That's 1/330th of this country.
1: It's a million
0: more.
1: People.
0: Final guess is next. 102.3 WBAB, Long Island's only classic rock. 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

0: 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Roger and JP. Top 10 list, final guesses. JP's got the topic. See if you can finish out the list.
1: The top 10 most watched sporting events in the world.
0: Final guesses. Go ahead. What do you got?
2: Gorilla in Manila.
1: No.
0: Hi, BAB.
3: How about the Daytona 500?
1: Nope.
0: Wow. Is there any car racing?
1: Nope.
0: No, there's no Formula One, so nope. I guess not going to get there. Hi, BAB.
4: How about rugby?
1: Number 7 is rugby. 800 million viewers. The World Cup of rugby.
0: Wow. Hi, Roger. JP, you're next.
4: How about cricket?
1: Cricket is number 7 at 1. No, excuse me. Cricket is number 6. Cricket is the bounty. I apologize. Number 6, 1.6 billion viewers. Congratulations. Hold on, okay?
4: Got it.
0: All right, how do we do?
1: 9 out of 10.
0: Pretty good.
1: Top 10 most watched sporting events in the world. At number 10, Wimbledon with 69.3 million viewers. Number 9, the Super Bowl, 125.6 million. Number 8, the UEFA Champions League final, the European Soccer Finals, 145 million. Number 7 was the World Cup of Rugby, 800 million viewers. Number 6 was the Bounty Cricket World Cup, 1.6 billion viewers. Good number job. 5, the Winter Olympics, 2 billion. Number 4, the Women's Soccer World Cup, 2 billion viewers. Number 3, the Tour de France with 3.5 billion viewers. How the hell 3.5 billion? Why jump bike race? Number 2, nobody got the Summer Olympics. The last Summer Olympics, 5 billion viewers. And number 1, the World Cup with just over 5 billion viewers.
0: There you go. There's the top 10 list.
1: There you go.
0: Thank you. Good job. Top 10 brought to you by College Hunks hauling junk, College Hunks moving.
1: 3 different soccer events in the top 10, Ben.
0: Yeah, wow. Incredible.
1: Just saying.
5: Yeah.
1: Saying.
0: Yeah.
5: There's a lot of fans of a lot of bad things. Mm. From music to sporting events, food.
1: You're just on the outside, bro. It's okay.
5: I'm really not when it comes to where I live.
1: Dude, there's only 8 billion people on the planet. 5 billion are watching it.
0: Some of them don't even have TVs. They're still watching.
1: Exactly.
5: That's right. They don't know any better.
1: Exactly.
5: They haven't seen real sporting events.
1: Better. Take a big chunk.
5: That's all it is. That's all they think there is. Right. That's why they're all there.
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0: 102.3 WBAB, Roger and JP. Coming up next, you probably heard the headlines about the Japanese World Cup fans being so respectful that they went to a game and cleaned up their sections of all the trash.
1: Did you see
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1: Did you see who helped them clean up?
0: No.
1: Jameis Winston.
0: Oh, really?
1: Backup quarterback. Yeah, because him and Gronk are doing some World Cup podcast, and I guess he just got in the game and started helping the Japanese guys clean up, maybe for content, whatever. But
0: well, there is another country that is making big headlines, and it's not about so much respect as very impressive. 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

0: 101.3 WBAB, Long Island's only classic rock, Roger and JP. So the World Cup making a lot of headlines. Messi scores all three goals last night for Argentina.
1: He becomes the,
0: Had one called back.
1: He becomes tied with this guy, Miroslav Klose from Germany for the most World Cup goals.
0: Oh.
1: So now he scores one more goal, and now he's the, he's on the... And he's so, like, humble about it. He's like, it's just a stat. He's like, it's cool.
0: Right.
1: You know the other names?
0: Exactly.
1: Yeah, but it's cool, but it's just a stat. We have business to take care of.
0: And the Japanese fans make headlines by cleaning their section of a stadium when they're at a game. There's just different, whether it's on the field or off the field, there are World Cup headlines going on. And then yesterday, you probably didn't miss it, the Scottish fans, the Tartan Army, apparently has invaded
1: Boston
0: and Providence and all of Rhode Island as they come in for their team's games at Gillette Stadium, and they have bought out all the beer that is available.
1: Right.
0: They're wiping out the package stores. They went to a bar, Hennessy's, in Boston, which is a classic, and Hennessy's did three times the revenue of St. Patrick's Day in Boston.
1: I know.
0: That's insane.
1: How great is that? Now, I saw a video
0: incredible
1: from some other guy, a Scottish guy,
0: because
1: they are a fan, got the Scottish brogue, the whole deal, and he's like, listen... He's like, I cannot believe the hospitality that we've seen here in the United States. He goes, I can't, is it all Boston or will I get the same reception in other parts of the United States? He's like, because I'm not leaving. He goes, I'm going to go, I'm going around. And it's like, I want to hear from you. Will I get the same kind of hospitality in the rest of the country? I'm like, this is what this whole thing is all about.
0: It's so nice for everybody to hear.
1: That is what this thing is whole. Because everybody thinks the United States, everybody outside the States thinks we're a bunch of scumbags. But these guys are coming in, taking over, and nobody cares. Like, have a good time, man.
0: They're wearing their kilts.
1: Yep, they don't care.
0: There's one guy who they rented a whole bunch of school buses to move the group of them because it was just the cheapest way to move them.
1: Right.
0: And they bought $16,000 worth of Narragansett beer for the bus trips.
1: Jesus.
0: Narragansett is not expensive.
1: These guys are not messing around.
2: They were taking over Yankee Stadium last night, too, during the game.
0: I heard them chanting at a Red Sox game, too.
2: Oh, my God.
0: They're everywhere. This Tartan Army, it's unbelievable. And they gave $10,000 to the Providence Children's Hospital. Like,
1: really?
0: I don't know where... How do they consume so much beer? It's incredible to the level of Billy Mac Private Eye, our listener. It's that level. And then have the money left to go give thousands of dollars to charities.
1: It's funny because
0: very nice.
1: I want to go to Scotland to visit.
0: Do you?
1: You know me, I love to travel. I'd like to.
0: I don't know much about it.
1: I'd like to sip some whiskey, some whiskeys and that kind of stuff. But I also want to watch a display. You know what I'm saying? Because something tells me I could sit in a bar and just watch these guys throw down. Throw down, and they seem like they can handle their business.
0: Do you have the clip of that guy? There was there's a Scottish fan, and they're talking about. I mean, all of this comes from them loving America, and they even. It's not like they just buy like Guinness or whatever. They're buying Budweiser and Corona and wiping out the stores, and the guys' refrigerators are going out because the door is open because the flow of customers. Like stories like that, they're like legendary as far as what the Scots are doing right now. But anyway, they have done incredible things, and they are making headlines, and they seem like just great people if you can understand them.
1: Yeah.
3: The place was incredible. So we then had a little bit of a joke. Let's get some school buses. The schools are off. All of a sudden, we rented almost every school bus in Rhode Island. We've also got about $16,000 of beer, and then we've got the biggest backlot party and tailgating you've ever seen.
4: We need to get the alcohol off the truck and onto the buses before we get up.
5: I got to ride with the Tartans.
0: How great is that?
1: Right.
0: They actually had to have the whole group get together to move all the cases of beer onto the buses
1: that
0: they bought.
1: These guys and gals are just having a good old time.
0: And see what I mean? If you can get by the accent, it is so thick, but it's so endearing.
1: Just so you know, that's why those school buses, remember you saw the story after the Knicks won?
0: Yeah.
1: There were a bunch of school buses outside of a hotel. Same thing. One got lit on fire. One of those countries, one of the groups, they rented out all these school buses to get them, towards MetLife or something along those lines, or move the fans around. One of them burned to the ground.
0: Go Scotland. It makes me want to root for them. You know, they seem like really nice people.
1: Brett, don't put money on them. Brett, are you starting to get your attention yet?
2: No, not at all.
1: So
2: and they're invading my Yankee game. Let's go. Come on.
0: Cut it out already.
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0: 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Roger and JP. Coming up next, the hottest food in New York, on Long Island, the whole tri-state area. Everybody's ordering it, apparently. I got to admit, it sounds really good. I'll tell you what it is and who it's named after next.
1: I want some. I'm hungry.
0: Well, you'll be hungry after you hear this.
1: I'm hungry.
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0: 102.3 WBAB, Long Island's only classic rock, Roger and JP. So this is apparently the hottest food in New York area. Everybody's ordering it. When you go into maybe the deli this morning, and maybe you always go in and you get, give me a Beck. People call it a bacon, egg, and cheese, right?
1: I've never heard somebody on Long Island call it a Beck.
0: I know. But say, so you see it on the wrapper. You see BEC all the time. Well, it has new initials.
1: This is the...
0: It's not bacon, egg, and cheese. It's Brunson, egg, and cheese.
1: But it's...
0: That's the sandwich you got to get. And
1: no,
0: apparently,
1: people
0: are ordering it and like it, and they're asking for it. So delis and sandwich places are adjusting to when they come in.
1: Dude, I think it actually sounds really good. Dude lost me at spicy mayo, man.
0: Lost you at spicy mayo.
1: Don't knock that. I don't want mayo on my egg sandwich. Yeah. I just don't. I want nothing to do with that.
0: But he got me with peach Snapple. I said, nice. Mm-hmm. Purple Doritos. Why am I not picturing purple Doritos?
1: They're the spicy thing.
0: Early in the morning. Mm. And then an everything bagel. Nice. Toasted. Nice. With egg and cheese, hash browns, and spicy mayo.
1: Watch how quick.
0: Not bad. It's pretty good.
1: Stop playing basketball and watch how quick you get fat, bro. We went down that road years ago in the early 2000s, and I blew up and looked like a fat Chinese baby. Nope.
2: Where's the meat? I want meat.
1: There's no meat. I know.
0: Well, that's the point.
1: The whole thing is whack. That came from a little kid interviewing him. Said, "What's your bodega order?" He's like, "Well, I'm in Jersey. We don't really have bodegas, but if I'm going to order anything," and he went into that whole thing.
0: Yeah, I was hoping he could knock down the spicy part a little bit. But listen, that's part of what gives it the character.
1: Well, the spicy mayo and the spicy Doritos. Yeah,
0: so,
1: I don't understand the Doritos.
0: Yeah, I did the mayo part. I like a little hot sauce. Okay, I get with the eggs, but the mayo part bothers me a little. But nonetheless, it's got something going on.
1: Maybe he's a vegetarian.
0: And since it's, the hot, trendy sandwich, I thought maybe the Super Sandwich Bros might do videos where you go out and maybe order the Brunson egg and cheese and review it while wearing dreads and goggles and a Knicks 11 jersey.
2: And then we're canceled.
1: Right, great. You know how you can, if you want to zhuzh that up, if you're going to do something like that, but you got to throw some sausage on there, you know?
2: Right.
1: Throw a sausage patty on that.
2: Here's what it should be.
0: But don't you have to judge what it actually is? Don't you judge what the sandwich is first?
2: Sure, yeah. Yeah, you'd have to.
0: But then you can do a corrected version if you have to. He's also a savvy veteran.
1: He knows what that
2: Correct.
1: Is. He knows what that is, and he knows it's wrong.
2: We're not rookies to Chipotle mayo and egg sandwiches, believe it or not.
0: Uh-huh.
2: And obviously, this show is not a rookie to hash browns on sandwiches.
0: Well, that's the truth.
2: Right? So this is not revolutionary.
0: That's like our OG right there.
2: I'm glad everybody's happy about the Knicks winning. The sandwiches, it's okay. It's all right.
1: It's all right at best.
2: Come on, everybody.
0: So maybe no dress.
1: I saw something
0: yesterday. Maybe put a backwards Knicks cap with the goggles and the Brunson jersey, and you guys
2: Right, there you go.
0: The goggles are key, though, and reviewing the sandwich. I mean, you have to.
1: I saw some hack yesterday on Chick-fil-A. This girl was going through the drive-thru, and she ordered the chicken nuggets, right? She ordered a double side of pickles.
0: Okay.
1: And then she ordered, and she got buffalo sauce.
0: Right. Mm-hmm.
1: And she got, she opened up the cardboard container, and right on top of the chicken nugget, she put the pickles, and right on top of that, she put the barbecue sauce, and then she mixed it all up a little bit, and I'm like, that looks amazing.
2: Really? How about you add some mac and cheese to that?
0: Oh, no, man. Right on top,
2: mix all that up.
1: I don't need the mac and cheese on there.
2: No, I'm not wrong.
1: What I do need...
2: You're the Jalen Brunson of this Chick-fil-A
1: hat. I am not wrong. What it does need is a little bit of blue cheese on there. She basically
2: made blue cheese.
1: Well, yeah. Well, you could do it with ranch.
0: She made like buffalo chicken there.
1: But that's exactly what she made. Now with the pickles, and then you can throw ranch on there because you're a heathen. I would throw blue cheese on there.
2: American,
1: and you mix that.
2: They're coming from Europe.
1: You mix that bitch
2: with
1: up.
2: your beloved World Cup, and they're going. I can't believe we talked about it yesterday. How awesome ranch is.
1: Right.
2: Right.
1: I guess
2: they've never tasted anything like that. They want to go back to Europe with it.
1: It's only because it's new.
2: They didn't say blue cheese.
1: She'll get over it.
2: they threw up when they had blue cheese.
0: But they could also be wrong.
2: And I don't hate blue cheese, but the hate for ranch is my...
1: I don't hate ranch. I just don't...
2: You call me a heathen.
1: Not with wings.
2: You called me a heathen.
1: Not with wings. You want to throw ranch on a salad? Have at it. And I know you're not eating a salad, so let's be honest.
2: Excuse me?
1: You're not a salad guy.
2: I literally had a salad for lunch yesterday.
1: You're a sandwich guy.
2: Where I'm a sandwich bro. Sandwich bro. Super sandwich bro on Instagram.
1: Okay.
2: Look it up, okay? And then you'll see.
0: I guess Super Sandwich Bros is a character, JP, and his real life, he's a salad guy.
1: Right.
2: You can't eat like that all the time.
0: Well, that's true.
2: Yes. So you have to have the salad. So yes, I had a Greek salad with chicken gyro.
0: You are balanced.
2: Yesterday, for lunch.
0: All right, there we go.
2: And I get it a lot. Next question. You judgmental son of a bitch.
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4: 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It could save a life.
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12: Oh. Hello, I'm Ozempic. Because this ad is 30 seconds, I can't get into everything I'm FDA approved to do.